0: NBL team. Peter Jones reports.
1: NBL owner and billionaire Larry Kesselman says the Glitter Strip could have a team in the competition by next year. The city is currently working through a process to approve the $1 billion proposed Gold Coast Arena at Carey Park in Southport. As the NBL remains committed to expansion, the Goldie is in a race with another potential Sydney team, Canberra and Darwin consortiums. Peter Jones, Air News.
0: Brisbane won't take AFL cellar dwellers Carlton lightly in Friday's Round 9 clash at the Gabba. The Lions sit 12 places ahead of the lowly Blues, who are battling a six-game losing streak. Brisbane co-captain Hugh McCluggage says they need to be on guard.
2: We've seen in the first halves of games they've been really, really competitive, and even patches in the second halves. It hasn't gone their way, but they're a great side. We played them in a prelim up here in 2023, not that long ago, so we know what their best looks like.
0: And in the NRL, the Dolphins will welcome back Jeremy Marshall-King for round 10. Titans coach Josh Hannay has handed rookie halfback Zane Harrison his debut, and the Broncos have named 19-year-old winger Phil Coates on their bench. This year's Air News Queensland.
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5: We've reached the maximum today of 23 degrees. We're expecting a mostly cool and humid day, and overnight down to 13 tomorrow and a 26 maximum tomorrow.
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song previously was Bob Seger's song, Hollywood Nights. This next song, actually, Bob Seger wrote the song, but John English turned it into a bit of a star. 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
1: 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The song just played before was I Never Cry, and that's Alice Cooper. It came out in 1976 with that weird black eye makeup that he always wore, but he could sing. The man could sing. Which takes us to another word. So I'm now into never. So I never fall in love again. And Captain and Tennille, after that, will do You Never Done It Like That.

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1: This is Air Sport Australia First Edition. Good morning, I'm Lee Harrison. The AFL has laid down a heavy sanction on Carlton over the handling of Elijah Hollands last month. Elijah Farfew reports.
2: Carlton's been handed a $75,000 fine following a review into Elijah Hollands' on-field mental health episode against Collingwood in round six. AFL boss Andrew Dillon says there was sufficient evidence that indicated the 24-year-old should have been removed from the field earlier than he was.
3: The delay in removing Elijah from the field resulted in an outcome that brought the game into disrepute.
2: Health and football operations boss Laura Kane says the league would introduce a number of measures to improve health and welfare governance standards, including appointing a full-time psychologist at all AFL and AFLW clubs.
4: There are lessons in this. The main one is that our

0: duty of care must evolve.
1: Elijah Farfiu, Melbourne.
2: Fremantle players are backing themselves ahead of tomorrow night's Perth clash with Hawthorn. The Dockers have won 7 games in a row and sit second on the AFL ladder, a spot above their opponents. Coach Justin Longmuir says there's no need to change the way Frio plays in big games.
3: Last year we played our best footy against the better sides, so I don't feel like we need to go out there and prove anyone anything. It'll just be another indicator of where our footy's at. Win, lose or draw.
2: To rugby league now, Latrell Mitchell has ended his 18-month self-imposed media ban to sing the praises of a Rabbitohs teammate. South's winger Campbell Graham will play his 150th NRL match on Saturday night against the Sharks. Mitchell using the milestone for an impromptu media conference.
4: It's a special occasion this week and I only want to talk on special occasions now, so it stretches that. Yeah, look, my thing is just Campbell's been a really good teammate to me for a very long time, and I thought, you know, what better time to come out and have a yarn, and, you know, it's a 150th game.
2: The Gold Coast Titans have been given a whack by their coach ahead of Friday night's showdown with the Roosters. Centre AJ Brimson says Josh Hannay delivered his players some home truths after last week's heavy loss to Canberra.
5: You know, he just said he can cop losing, but not the effort that we showed, especially early in the game. He made a message about us as a group, and it only doesn't just affect us, it affects the whole staff and our fan base and the city.
2: And officials from UNRL team the PNG Chiefs have toured construction of the apartments and private island resort where they'll live and work in Port Moresby. The area will include 67 purpose-built homes, a 7-Eleven and a medical centre. Australia's golfing hierarchy is allaying fears that Cam Smith may be lost to the sport as they give the major champion space to scramble through LIV's chaos. Smith, the 32-year-old British Open winner, and compatriots Mark Leishman, Lucas Herbert and Elvis Smiley face uncertain futures amid LIV Golf's funding crisis. Saudi Arabia's public investment fund has pulled out of LIV, leaving the All-Australian Ripper team, captained by Smith and other golfers, hanging. PGA of Australia Chief Executive Gavin Kirkman will meet with Smith and his management at the end of the month, hoping by then the dust will have settled on LIV's future. And the Timberwolves have edged out the Spurs 104-102 in the opening game of their NBA Conference semi-final. The Knicks have thrashed the 76ers 137-98. This is Air Sport Australia.
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1: 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Oh, I'm back to I've Never Been to Me, Charlene, and then I'll never find another you.

places as we'd like them to be. But you know what truth is? It's that little baby you're holding, and it's that man you fought with this morning, the same one you're going to make love with tonight.

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1: Welcome to the world on Wednesday, the 6th of May. I'm Sean Bindley from Australian Independent Radio News. Russia and Ukraine have each announced a temporary ceasefire, but their dates are non-aligned, creating a situation of competing short-term truces. Moscow proposed a 72-hour pause around May 9, when Russia marks the World War II Victory Day. Kyiv announced a separate earlier ceasefire, starting at midnight on Tuesday, May 5. Daria Bondarchuk reports from the Russian capital.
2: Russia has announced a three-day ceasefire from May 8 through May 10 to coincide with countrywide commemorations of the victory over Nazi Germany during the World War II. At the same time, the Kremlin warned that any attempts to disrupt the celebrations would result in a retaliation, a massive missile strike specifically targeting downtown Kyiv, the country's defense ministry said. Ukraine's President Volodymyr Zelensky said Ukraine would observe a separate ceasefire beginning at midnight on Tuesday, May 5. He added that Kyiv had not received an official notice from Moscow and that there was no coordination made on how the truce was expected to work. Ukraine objected the idea of a short-term, holiday-specific ceasefire, calling for a longer-term peace solution instead. Daria Bondarchuk, Moscow.
1: Washington said Iran had not breached a fragile ceasefire in the Middle East conflict on Tuesday, following an exchange of fire between the two sides the previous day, as U.S. forces attempted to force open the Strait of Hormuz. This report was produced by Freddie Joyner.
3: No, the ceasefire is not over.
4: U.S. Defense Secretary Pete Hegseth said on Tuesday that a fragile truce with Iran remained intact, even as the two countries exchanged fire in the Gulf as they wrestled for control of the Strait of Hormuz.
3: We're not looking for a fight, but Iran also cannot be allowed to block innocent countries and their goods from an international waterway. Iran is the clear aggressor, harassing civilian vessels, threatening mariners from every nation indiscriminately, and weaponizing a critical choke point for its own financial benefit, or at least trying to.
4: The U.S. military says it sank six Iranian small boats and intercepted Iranian cruise missiles and drones after President Donald Trump sent the Navy to escort stranded tankers in a day-old campaign he called Project Freedom. The operation is Trump's latest effort to force an end to the disruption of global energy supplies caused by Iran's blockade of the waterway. In response, Iran fired missiles at U.S. ships and at the United Arab Emirates, a key regional ally of Washington. U.S. and Iranian officials have held one round of face-to-face peace talks, but attempts to set up further meetings have failed.
5: They should wave the white flag of surrender.
4: Trump has said the U.S.-Israeli attacks aim to eliminate what he called imminent threats from Iran, citing, among other things, its nuclear and ballistic missile programs. Reuters reported exclusively on Tuesday that U.S. intelligence assessments indicate that the time Iran would need to build a nuclear weapon has not changed since last summer, when analysts estimated that a U.S.-Israeli attack had pushed back the timeline to up to a year. That's according to three sources familiar with the matter. The assessments of Iran's nuclear program remain broadly unchanged, even after 2 months of a war that Trump launched in part to stop Iran from developing a nuclear bomb.
1: U.S. gas prices for motorists are nearing a new record of nearly $4.50 per gallon during the Iran conflict. On Tuesday, President Donald Trump said the increase is a small price to pay to achieve peace with Iran. Nick Harper reports from Washington.
6: U.S. gas prices are continuing to rise, up in every one of the 50 states in the course of the last week. They've risen about 30 cents on average in the last 7 days, and it now means that prices at the pumps have increased around 55% since the start of the conflict at the end of February. The U.S. president, though, is still unfazed, saying the hikes are a small price to pay. But many motorists, as they embark on long road trips in these summer months, will be wondering whether that's really the case, and it could hurt the Republicans at the ballot box at November's midterm elections. I'm Nick Harper in Washington.
1: The UK Prime Minister has called for an end to escalations in the Middle East and condemned attacks on the United Arab Emirates and Gulf states. A fragile truce between the US and Iran is in doubt as both sides trade attacks over control of the Strait of Hormuz. Keir Starmer is set to convene a meeting of the Middle East Response Committee on Tuesday. Simon Gaitan reports.
7: British Prime Minister Keir Starmer's statement condemns the drone and missile attacks carried out on the UAE and reiterates the UK's support for the defence of its allies in the Gulf. Starmer called for the escalations in the region to cease and for a long-term diplomatic solution to the conflict, saying Iran should engage meaningfully in ceasefire negotiations. He also reiterated that stability in the Gulf directly impacts the UK, and on Tuesday the Prime Minister is convening the Middle East Response Committee in Downing Street to focus on the domestic security implications of the conflict. Simon Gaitan, London.
1: The European Commission President says the bloc is prepared for every scenario should the US raise tariffs on EU-made cars. President Trump has threatened to hike rates to 25%, citing frustrations over the implementation of a US-EU trade agreement. William Densler reports from Brussels.
8: It was last summer when the US and EU agreed to a trade deal that would largely cap duties on EU goods to 15% and wipe out tariffs on a slew of American goods. But the terms still need to be signed off by the European Parliament and member states, with some seeking greater safeguards. Already critical of Europe's lack of support during the Iran war, Washington says the delayed implementation of the deal is why tariffs on European cars are being raised. US and EU trade officials are meeting in Paris Tuesday, and the European Commission says it's focused on the deal's implementation, but adds that all options are on the table. William Denslow, Brussels.
1: Chinese President Xi Jinping has urged all-out efforts to search for people who are still unaccounted for and save the injured after an explosion at a fireworks plant in central China's Hunan province on Monday afternoon left at least 26 people killed and 61 others injured, according to state media. Laura Westbrook reports from Hong Kong.
9: Online footage showed white smoke billowing high into the air at the explosion site. And there was also damage to homes at nearby villages. Footage showing that glass was shattered and some doors also broken at some homes at nearby villages. Also, residents reported that heavy rocks were blown onto the road in the blast. Now, rescue efforts and response efforts are ongoing. Around 480 personnel, including firefighters, rescuers and medical personnel, they have been on the scene to try to treat the injured and try to find those who have been injured.
1: Indian Prime Minister Narendra Modi's BJP alliance won 3 out of 5 regional elections as the party seeks to establish itself as a pan-India force. But the party's victory in the state of West Bengal is being seen as a milestone in an election marred by allegations of political violence and vote rigging. Ashan Gurg has more.
10: The state of West Bengal was for a very long time seen as the final frontier towards eastern India, where the BJP wanted to make a significant mark. And now they have done that with this election. Prime Minister Narendra Modi congratulated his party workers on Monday evening, saying that this is vote for a change and the people of West Bengal are going to get more development, more investments flowing in, and the state is going to see a more liberalized economy. But despite the party claiming victory, we are already hearing allegations of vote rigging by the party that has lost West Bengal, the All India Trinamool Congress, and their concerns are being echoed at the federal level by the national opposition, Indian National Congress as well.
1: The World Health Organization has confirmed a 7th passenger is ill on a cruise ship suspected of suffering from a hantavirus outbreak. 3 people have died, 1 is critically ill in hospital, and 3 others are reporting mild symptoms. A 2nd case has now been confirmed as hantavirus, but the WHO says there's low risk to the global population. Stuart Smith reports.
11: The ship is still looking for a place to disembark its roughly 150 passengers, and it's also still trying to get help for 2 Dutch and British crew members who the operator says require urgent medical care, though whether they have hantavirus or another disease has still not been confirmed. The ship had tried to disembark at Cape Verde, an island nation off the coast of West Africa, but health authorities there would not allow passengers off due to infection concerns. The ship is now looking at disembarking embarking in Spain's Canary Islands to the north. A British man evacuated to a South African hospital remains in critical condition. The disease is normally contracted after exposure to rodent droppings and can lie dormant for weeks, with human-to-human transmission very rare. Stuart Smith, London.
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1: Currently it's 23 degrees in Boona. We've hit our maximum for the day. We'll have an overnight low of 13 tomorrow and a high of 27.
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1: 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We've still got a couple more songs in the never go, in the never zone. So apparently, Elvis, it's now or never.

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1: We've had Never for such a long time. That last one was I Hope I Never. That was Split Ends. And now I think we need some yes people. Yes, I really love you, says Daniel.

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1: It's time to go to the ice cream shop, Rockalicious. Right, well, that's me. I've got two more songs just because I can. And I'm out of here, so I'll see you next week. But while you're thinking about all your yesterdays, when you were young, you remember that it's only yesterday once more. Bye.

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1: Hello there, I'm Sean Bindley. Donald Trump says the US is pausing Project Freedom, which has seen the US Navy escort ships through the Strait of Hormuz. The president wrote on social media it was due to the great progress on a possible deal with Iran. Nick Harper reports from Washington.
2: A short-lived endeavour by the United States. Project Freedom now on pause. US President Donald Trump posting on social media that by mutual agreement with Iran, they had decided that due to the great progress that had been made towards a complete and final agreement, the US would no longer help to escort ships through the Strait of Hormuz. The US president saying that would allow time to see whether an agreement can be finalised and signed. However, the US blockade on Iranian ports remains in full force and effect. Earlier, Secretary of State Marco Rubio said the blockade was crippling the Iranian economy, leading to lost revenue totalling $500 million a day. I'm Nick Harper in Washington.
1: Australia is on the cusp of signing a landmark security treaty with Fiji to help mitigate China's influence in the region. Foreign Minister Penny Wong is in the Pacific Nation to try and iron out the final details of the agreement. The federal government claims the pact would strengthen strategic and economic cooperation between the two nations. The Treasurer insists the federal government is preparing a responsible budget as mortgage holders grapple with a fresh interest rate rise. The Reserve Bank is warning the federal government against a budget cash splash amidst reports workers could receive a one-off $300 payment as part of the financial blueprint. Jim Chalmers says while government spending isn't the primary driver of inflation, they know they have to spend taxpayer dollars wisely.
3: The governor was asked a hypothetical question about some budget speculation that there'd be a heap more stimulus in the budget. There won't be a heap more stimulus in the budget. In fact, the budget will wind back spending overall.
1: Australia's big four banks have announced they will pass the latest interest rate rise onto customers. The official cash rate has jumped 25 basis points to 4.35%. Westpac, CBA, NAB and ANZ will apply the increase to variable home loans. Putting extra pressure on households, South Australia Financial Counsellors Association Executive Kate Fox says there is help out there for people struggling to pay the bills.
4: Banks and utilities providers all have hardship provisions, so it's certainly worth contacting them and seeing if there's some negotiation that can happen there. And if you're really struggling with contacting them and negotiating them, a financial counsellor can help with that.
1: Australia's ability to prevent young people from being radicalised online is being bolstered. Sarah Wiedersehen explains.
5: Violent extremists are increasingly being radicalised online with private chat groups and gaming platforms used to recruit vulnerable young people. To combat the fast-moving threat, the Albanese government will provide $74 million over 2 years to set up the Counterterrorism Online Centre. Its establishment will enable specialist AFP and ASIO investigators to monitor high-risk online spaces and assess credible threats. Home Affairs Minister Tony Burke is urging anyone who sees something online that raises concern to contact the National Security Hotline.
1: This is Air News. Firstly to tennis, and the women's world number one believes players will have to boycott Grand Slam tournaments if calls for a greater share of prize money are to be taken seriously. The total prize pool for the upcoming French Open is less than 15% of the estimated €400 million the tournament will generate. Arena Sabalenka says without the players, there is no tournament.
6: I feel like that's going to be the only way to kind of like fight for our rights.
1: In rugby league, Broncos star Ben Hunt says he's an outside shot to run out for the team against the Sea Eagles on Saturday. The veteran half is in line for a return from a knee injury as Brisbane battles their growing casualty ward. Hunt insists he'll be careful not to rush back too early.
7: Yeah, no, look, I definitely won't be going too soon, but I've got a fitness test today to get through. Yeah, some wrestling contact and a few different drills, and if I pass through all that, then I'll be right to play, but I'd still say it's a bit of an outside shot.
1: In rugby, Western Force flanker Carlo Tozzano says his team is growing in confidence after winning three of their last four games. The Force had a slow start to the Super Rugby season and still sit second last on the ladder despite their recent good form. They take on the Brumbies in Canberra on Saturday. Tozzano says the Force have been unlucky not to win more of their games.
8: we just start believing a bit more and things just started going our way a bit. Like, we haven't actually changed a heap. I just think we've just gotten slightly better each week in those small one percenters and starting to pay dividends now.
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10: And the weather for Wednesday, and it is the 6th of May, and today mostly cloudy, should be cool and humid, 15 to 23. Tomorrow morning clouds and warm, 13 to 27. Friday sunny, mild and dry, 7 to 23. Saturday morning clouds and mild, 9 to 24. Sunday mostly sunny and warm, 10 to 26. On Monday morning clouds and mild, 12 to 24. And on Tuesday mostly sunny and mild, 13 to 23.

Good afternoon, everyone. This is RIM FM 100.1 on your dial, and this is the voice of the Fassifin and beyond. You're listening to the very best of Country Mixed. I'm Diana Peters, and I'm offering some of the best country music around. And first you heard Winter Winds with Lindsay Butler, and of course our late and great Slim Dusty. I'd like to say hi to all the people who are streaming from near and far, and I hope everyone has had a lovely week since I've been here. And we had some rain last night. I had my small fan on in the bedroom, and I was just dozing off to sleep, and I heard this roar, and I thought, oh no, my fan is making a noise, and so I listened, and it was raining, and it rained very, very heavy for a start, and that. So we had some, somebody said 16 mils, so that's all right. I don't mind the rain at night, but anyway, I've got a couple of birthdays and a cheerio to someone, and then birthdays will be at 2 o'clock, and that's for Heather and Joe, they're twins, and then for Heather, it's her birthday today. So there you are, 2 o'clock. Anyway, I've got plenty of songs to play, so I better get started. And I'll be running out of time, I bet. Merpage, I have got a couple of songs for you. Reg Pool, and this is If I Make a Friend Today, and also Marty Robbins with It's Your World. Hi to Jake and Kathy from Grandchester. I have got Whistle Ain't Made of Gold, and that's Boxcar Willie and Johnny Cash with Destination Victoria Station.

There's a time to give and a time to get and a time to throw away. There's a time to do a friendly deed and that time is today. There's a time to sing and a time to mourn and a time for joy and sorrow. There's a time to love, but the time to hate might better be tomorrow. There's a time to sleep and a time to wake and a time for work and play. But the time to speak an evil thought, past

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The weary miles pass swiftly, take an enjoyous stride. 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

I've got a song for Dorothy Pittman from Thornton. This comes from Catherine Britt with Seven Spanish Angels. And I got a couple of songs for the girls from Woodend and for Bernadette. She's asked for Louise Morrissey with I'd Live My Life Over With You. And for Anne, Gordon Payne with If We Never Meet This Side of Heaven. And then they've asked me to play in memory of their sister Murray, Danielle O'Donnell, I Need You.

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And I've got a couple of songs for Joe and Rita here in town. Frank Nielsen, and this is Where the Arkansas River Leaves Oklahoma, and the Everly Brothers with Ebony Eyes. Hi to Laurie and Joy here in town, and I've got David Houston with Mountain of Love, and Buck Owens with That Sunday Feeling.

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I got a couple of songs for Neville and Gloria down at Peak Crossing, and the first one comes from Paddy Joe, and this is the Northwest Radio, and Michael S. Tuffer with Hard Times.

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1: I'm Mark Dransfield. The federal government claims it has limited powers to stop the return of the so-called ISIS brides to Australia. A group of four women and nine children are expected to arrive in Sydney and Melbourne tomorrow. Labor maintains it's not assisting the cohort on their journey home. Home Affairs Minister Tony Burke says any member of the group that's broken the law will be punished.
2: They made an appalling, disgraceful decision. If any of these individuals find their way back to Australia, if they have committed crimes, they can expect to face the full force of the law without exception.
1: The Federal Police Commissioner has indicated some individuals will be arrested and charged. Meantime, the federal government's unveiled a $10 billion package to secure Australia's fuel and fertiliser supplies. The plan would see diesel and jet fuel reserves increase to 50 days. The government will also work with the states to look at the feasibility of establishing another oil refinery. Prime Minister Anthony Albanese says the Iran war shows we need to improve our fuel resilience.
3: This is aimed at making sure that Australians can have more confidence in protecting our energy sovereignty, not just during this crisis, but going forward as well, protecting our nation's energy interests.
1: And the US president says he's now paused the latest operation to guide ships through the Strait of Hormuz less than 48 hours after it started. Donald Trump says the change has been made at the request of Pakistan and other countries to see if an agreement can be finalised. The US Secretary of State only today declared Operation Epic Fury over, replaced by Project Freedom. Back home, a crime scene's been established after a suspected human bone was found in Queensland's Harvey Bay. The bone was located at a construction site on the Esplanade in Pyalba yesterday afternoon. Forensic examination has begun. Health officials in New South Wales are issuing a fresh alert about measles after another confirmed case. More from Sean Bindley.
4: The person recently returned from Southeast Asia and visited several locations across the city while infectious. It's the 46th confirmed case in the state since January this year. Sydney Local Health District's Dr. Lena Gupta says travellers who aren't immunised are coming back from overseas with measles.
5: There are a lot of outbreaks overseas. Many countries have had outbreaks, including Indonesia, several countries in Africa, but also even in the US, Canada and the UK, there have been outbreaks of measles.
1: Sutherland in New South Wales has been rated the most livable region in Australia by insurance comparison company iSelect. The ranking is based on employment, income, life expectancy, health services and overall well-being. The Adelaide Hills were rated the second most livable region. Hills resident Bronte Manuel from Toop and Toop says nothing beats it.
6: It's a phenomenal place and I don't think there's many places in Australia, let alone the world, where you can commute and be on 2 acres, 5 acres, 10 acres, 20 acres in a 30-minute period of time. It's crazy.
1: Checking the Aussie share market, the All Ords is trading up 101 points at 90.04. One Australian dollar is buying 72.3 US cents. This is AIR News. The AFL is being accused of band-aiding over bigger issues after Carlton was fined $75,000 for bringing the game into disrepute. All 18 clubs will have to appoint psychologists and soft cap spending will be reviewed following the Elijah Holland saga. The league was warned 4 years ago there'd be consequences to cutting the soft cap. Former Collingwood president Eddie Maguire has told Footy Classified the AFL needs to work with clubs, not against them.
7: I think it's time the AFL sits down with the clubs and works out the framework of what you actually need to have to be a professional, well-run organisation and club in 2027 and maybe 2030 and get it right once and for all instead of band-aiding everything.
1: The Perth Bears insist plenty is happening behind the scenes to get the club ready to join the NRL next year. The PNG Chiefs, joining a year later, have already locked in marquee signing Jerome Luai for 2028. Bears assistant coach Ben Gardner has told Sports Today there's a lot of hard work underway.
8: Yeah, everyone can have their opinion at the end of the day, but one thing I know that's happening with the Bears and with my involvement is things are happening behind the scenes. You know, opportunities have been set up, the Whackers have been set up and the training ground's been set up, so there's a lot going on over there.
1: And Arsenal has booked a place in the Champions League final, beating Atletico Madrid 2-1 on aggregate in their semi-final. Australian Independent Radio News.
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10: And the weather for Wednesday, the 6th of May. And today, mostly cloudy, should be cool and humid, 15 to 23. Tomorrow, morning clouds and warm, 13 to 27. Friday, sunny, mild and dry, 7 to 23. Saturday, morning clouds and mild, 9 to 24. And on Sunday, 10 to 26. 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And the phone number, 54631228. Hi to Gloria from Yamanto. I've got a couple of Elvis Presley songs. These two were recorded in 1956 and they were all number one charts. And this is Hound Dog and Love Me Tender. And hi to Cyril Muller from Arachula. I've got, John Glenn with No Man's Land. And then I've got Billy McFarland with Nearer My God to Thee.

And welcome to the Boona Golf Club. And from Monday to Friday, lunch is served from 11 a.m. to 1 p.m. And on Friday, dinner service from 6 to 8 p.m. Family and kid friendly. 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It's at the Boona Golf Club, 99 Bruckner Hill Road at Dugandan. And you can phone 54631470. And they are a sponsor of RIM FM 100.1.

And I've got a couple of songs for Graham and Joan from Brassel, and it's off their list. Isla Grant, United We Conquer, and Mick Flavin, Lifetime Guarantee. Hi to Pam and Graham from Fraser View. This is your choice. Ollie Austin, a couple of them, Mountains of Mourn, and Old Rivers.

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I saw him one day where I stood on the strand, and he stopped all the traffic

0: times look on. But for all his great power, he's wishful like me to be home where the dark moon sweeps down to the sea. 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

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Old Rivers was a friend of mine. When the sun would get high and that mule would work, Old Rivers would finally say, "Whoa." 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

0: a note today from the folks back home. They're over fine, but the crops are dry. Down near the inn, Mom said, well, I guess you know Rivers died. Well, I'm sitting there now in this new plowed earth, just trying to find a little shade. Well, the sun beating down across the fields I see, but me old Rivers and me. Saying one of these days I'm gonna climb his mountain, gonna walk with him among the cloud, where the cotton's high and the corn's growing. There ain't no fields to plow. Well, the sun beating down across the fields I see, that mule, old Rivers, and me.
1: I've got a song for Chuck over in Calbar, and Lee Curtigan and Slim Dusty with Leave Him in the Long Yard. And a couple of songs for John and June Willett just down the road. It's off their list. Slim Dusty, Somewhere Up in Queensland, Dolly Parton and Porter Wagoner, Burning in the Midnight Oil.

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I've got a couple of songs for Charmaine from Laidley, and it's off your list. Loretta Lynn with Honky Tonk Girl, and Tex Morton with Beautiful Queensland.

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0: 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Robin Freiberg will present 3 hours of middle-of-the-road country, some old, some new, bluegrass and instrumentals. 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
1: I've got a song for Eddie over in Kalbar, Daryl Sims, and this is Down on the Coorong.

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1: I'm Mark Dransfield. The Federal Treasurer claims speculation about government spending in next Tuesday's budget is hypothetical. More from Federal Politics Editor Michael Packey.
2: The Albanese government won't deny speculation. It's planning a multi-billion dollar cash splash which would see all wage and salary earners receive a one-off payment of up to $300. The Reserve Bank is warning such a measure could fuel inflation. Treasurer Jim Chalmers has slammed suggestions his budget will overstimulate the economy, arguing there'll be more savings and less spending.
3: That's obviously a hypothetical which doesn't reflect the reality of the budget.
2: Opposition leader Angus Taylor is reluctant to say whether the coalition will support the income offset, but claims the government has made life harder for households.
4: This is a complete economic disaster for Australia and Australians.
2: The RBA has raised interest rates for the third time this year, erasing the cuts that were delivered in 2025. Michael Packey reporting.
1: Federal police have confirmed some women with links to Islamic State will be charged upon their return to Australia. Four women and nine children are expected to land in Sydney and Melbourne tomorrow. The federal government maintains it's not provided any assistance to the group on their journey home. AFP Commissioner Christy Barrett says some members of the cohort will be prosecuted.
5: Some individuals will be arrested and charged. Some will face continued investigations when they arrive in Australia. And children who return in the cohort will be asked to undergo community integration programs and countering violent extremism programs.
1: Police divers have recovered a body after a car plunged into a weir in Sydney's south. Dusty Fitzpatrick reports.
6: Emergency services were called to the Audley Weir in the Royal National Park in the early hours of this morning. There they were told a car had left the roadway before entering the water and becoming submerged. Two men were inside at the time, the 20-year-old driver managing to escape. His passenger was trapped. A multi-agency search has been carried out throughout the morning to locate his body. Dusty Fitzpatrick, Sydney.
1: A Queensland toddler is in an induced coma after inhaling gold cake decorating dust. 14-month-old Dustin Wildman underwent surgery after the copper-based powder turned into a toxic paste, blocking his lungs. The boy remains in critical condition in a Brisbane hospital, unable to breathe on his own. Sales of diesel utes and four-wheel drives have dropped away dramatically since the fuel crisis, Lee Harrison reports.
7: The Middle East conflict has pushed sales of electric vehicles to another monthly record in April, with about one in six fully electric, and sales of BYD cars second only to Toyota. The Financial Review says once popular models such as the Ford Ranger and Everest, as well as the Toyota Hilux and Prado, are showing huge falls. The Federal Chamber of Automotive Industries says Hiluxes have seen a 31% drop in sales compared to April last year. The Everests have dropped 29%. BYD's Sea Lion 7 was the biggest winner overall, with 139% more heading out the sale room doors. Lee Harrison, Air News.
1: And Caroline Wells has been announced as Tasmania's 30th governor after formal approval from King Charles. This is Air News. Sharks star Nicho Hynes is urging the NRL and other sporting codes to follow the lead of the AFL when it comes to mental health reforms. A full-time psychologist will be mandatory for all AFL teams in the wake of a review into Elijah Holland's mental health episode. Hynes says it shouldn't take a high-profile incident to spark change.
8: I'm thinking, like, why is it taking this now to mandate? I think every professional organisation, no matter what sport, should have a sports psych or an actual psych there. It should just be mandatory all the time, not just because something's happened.
1: AFL and Brad Scott says he loved Nate Caddy's post-game comments that he's sick of mediocrity. The Essendon forward vented his frustration after the loss on Saturday, saying he's sick of losing. The Bombers coach says he loved the young forward's anger.
9: He's the ultimate competitor and he wants to do that, you know, with Essendon. He loves the place, he loves the environment, and while he's young, he's not in the category of just trying to establish his career. He's now switched from, you know, being excited about playing AFL footy to now I want to drive this team forward.
1: And Australia remains atop the women's T20 world rankings despite England closing the gap ahead of next month's World Cup. The Aussie men are third. Australian Independent Radio News.
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11: And the weather for Wednesday, and it is the 6th of May, and today mostly cloudy, should be cool and humid, 15 to 23. Tomorrow, morning clouds and warm, 13 to 27. Friday, sunny, mild and dry, 7 to 23. Saturday, morning clouds, should be mild, 9 to 24. And Sunday, mostly sunny and warm, 10 to 26. And the time is 6 minutes past 2 o'clock on RIM FM 100.1. And the phone number, 54631228. Have a couple of birthdays then. First up is Heather Bandit. She's having a birthday today. Happy birthday, Heather, and it's from your loving husband, Selwyn. And I've got a song for you, Chuck Cosimino, and this is If It Wasn't For You.

And I've got another one for you, Heather, and this is Happy Birthday, Mum, and this is from your daughters, Karen and Steve, Marie and Steve, and Wendy and Ian, your grandchildren and your great-grandchildren. And they all voted, you're the best mum in the world, Joy Adams.

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Happy birthday from all the girls in line dancing and me. And this is Heidi Haig. Turn it on, turn it up, and turn me loose.

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1: And now I've got on to the next one, and Heather Bandit and her twin brother, Joe Badke, they're having their birthday today, and this is from your sister Jean and your brother-in-law Harold and Shane. And this is Happy Birthday Country, and this is Dusty Country, and then Happy Birthday to Heather and Joe, and that's from the rest of the family. And I've got Mick Flavin with the Old School Yard.

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1: Now, Keith Bryant, he's having a birthday on Friday. Happy birthday, Keith. It's from all your sons, your daughter-in-laws, all your grandchildren, and this is I Like My Music Country Style. Me too, Luke Simmons.
2: In this crazy world of ours,

And I got another one for you, Keith. Happy birthday for Friday, and it's from Heather and Selwyn, and also Jean and Harold and all the rest of the family. And this one comes from Selmont, when the Nadu turns to brown.

And anyone else having a birthday or an anniversary this week, I hope you have a lovely day with all your family and your friends. Now I'm going to play an instrumental for Crystal here in town, and she's asked this for Del Klupfels with the mandolin, and this is Jesse James. And then I've got a couple of songs for Tom from Mudapilly, and the first one, or one of them, is Wilf Carter with Strawberry Roan, and the other one is the Carter Family with Bonnie Blue Eyes.

And the trading hours are 10 a.m. to 10 p.m. The restaurant trading hours are 11 a.m. to 2 p.m. and 5:30 p.m. to 8 p.m. And that's Monday to Sunday. 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

0: a couple of truckin' songs now for Elsa and Luke from way up the border. Sonny George, The Lone Mask Trucker, and Dale Watson, good luck and good truckin' tonight.
1: Who was that masked trucker?

All birthdays and anniversary calls will be done once a day at 7:30 during the breakfast shows. 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So phone 5463 1228 to register your birthday and anniversary call.

Hope your wheels keep on rolling and your bandage stays on tight. Hope the wind is at your back and there ain't a bear in sight. Hope your load is on the money and you get some sleep tonight. Good luck, good trucking tonight. Hope the chicken coops are closed and you can ride without a care. Hope the toll booths are broke and you ain't got to pay no fare. Hope your coffee stays real hot in your favorite place you can grab a bite. Good luck, good trucking tonight. Hope your rig runs like a top and your engine keeps us cool. Your bridge is all a 16.5 and your road is straight and smooth. Hope you quit when you want to quit. Hope you ride when you want.

0: 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Hope your detour's a detour, you can bypass every town. Hope the rain stays out of your way and the four-wheel traffic's light. Good luck, good trucking tonight. Hope your run ain't Ohio, Louisiana's I-10. But if it is, I tell you, friend, you might best take it slow. Hope the logbook's logged and the good Lord treats you right. Good luck, good trucking tonight. Hope your rig runs like a top and your engine keeps it cool. 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Hope you quit when you want to quit. Hope you ride when you want to ride. Good luck, good trucking tonight. 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
1: I'm Mark Dransfield. Federal police have confirmed some women linked to Islamic State will be charged when they return to Australia. More from federal politics reporter Nelson Scott.
2: After 7 years living in a Syrian refugee camp, 4 women and 9 children are expected to arrive in Sydney and Melbourne tomorrow. The women travel to the country with their husbands, who are fighting for the terrorist group ISIS. Home Affairs Minister Tony Burke maintains the government has not assisted the cohort on their journey home, but as Australian citizens can do little to stop their return.
3: There are very serious limits on what can be done.
2: The opposition's John O'Donnell claims Labor could have done more to keep them out.
4: They could revoke their passports, they could revoke their travel documents.
2: The AFP has confirmed some of the women will be charged upon arrival, but did not disclose how many. The children will undergo therapy and participate in community integration programs. Nelson Scott, Canberra.
1: The federal opposition claims the government's fuel security package is too little too late. $10 billion will be set aside in next Tuesday's budget to boost petrol, diesel and jet fuel reserves to 50 days. Separately, the government would directly own a 1 billion litre fuel stockpile. Liberal leader Angus Taylor says the plan is a weaker version of what the coalition proposed last week.
5: This is too little too late. The government needs to get on with it. They're not going that far, and that's disappointing. They're going to compete in the market with the private sector. This is what this government always thinks that the government is the entire answer. We want to work with the private sector.
1: Meantime, the US president says he's now paused the latest operation to guide ships through the Strait of Hormuz less than 48 hours after it started. Donald Trump says the change has been made at the request of Pakistan and other countries to see if an agreement can be finalized. The US Secretary of State only today declared Operation Epic Fury over, replaced by Project Freedom in the Strait. A 20-year-old man has been spared jail time after admitting to a one-punch attack in the Perth Hills. Brody Jake Dewar pleaded guilty to assault occasioning bodily harm after he knocked a man unconscious outside the Kalamunda Hotel in December. Despite the magistrate telling the court Dewar showed a callous disregard for the victim, he was handed a suspended 6-month jail term. An inclusive ziplining experience is set to become part of Brisbane's skyline. Georgina Winter has details.
6: The state government today announced a $2.1 million investment in the River Icons project, a plan featuring a world-first, fully wheelchair-accessible zipline. The 400-metre line is designed to span the Brisbane River, soaring from Kangaroo Point to Gardens Point. The project is spearheaded by local tourism developer John Sharp, the man behind the Storybridge Adventure Climb and River Life projects. Should the plans be approved, adrenaline junkies of all abilities could be crossing the river by air late next year. Georgina Winter, Brisbane.
1: And the Princess of Wales is making her first official foreign visit since her cancer diagnosis and chemotherapy treatment. After 3.5 years, she'll next week travel to Italy as part of her work for young children. This is AIR News. Western Bulldogs superstar Marcus Bontempelli has been declared fit to play against Port Adelaide on Friday, despite the revelation of another injury concern. The Dogs skipper has been battling an ongoing knee issue since the Geelong game in round 6. Coach Luke Beveridge says Bontempelli is also dealing with a bruised heel.
7: The knee's giving him some discomfort, but as you know, you don't run on your hands. So if you've got a bruised heel, it can cause some issues, but we think that's improving. It's a pretty high bar as far as the pain threshold for him with discomfort, and he wants to play.
1: NRL and Brisbane's Ben Hunt is an outside chance to lace up against Manly on Saturday. The veteran Bronco is in line to return from a knee injury as coach Michael Maguire battles a growing casualty ward. Hunt says he'll be careful not to rush back early.
8: Yeah, no, look, I definitely won't be going too soon, but I've got a fitness test today to get through, you know, some wrestling contact and a few different drills, and if I pass through all that, then I'll be right to play, but I'd still say it's a bit of an outside shot.
1: And women's tennis world number one Aryna Sabalenka says she's prepared to boycott the upcoming French Open because of the prize money. The total prize pool is less than 15% of the estimated €400 million the tournament will generate. Australian Independent Radio News.
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10: And the weather for Wednesday, the 6th of May, and today mostly cloudy, should be cool and humid, 15 to 23. Tomorrow morning clouds and warm, 13 to 27. Friday sunny, mild and dry, 7 to 23. Saturday morning clouds and mild, 9 to 24. And Sunday mostly sunny and warm, 10 to 26. And the time is 6 minutes past 3 o'clock on RIM FM 100.1. And the phone number 54631228. And I'll go back to CW McCall with Long Lonesome Road. Then I've got Barry over in Laidley. And the songs are from Athol McCoy, How Are You Mate? And The Answer to How Are You Mate? And then I have got Shirley. And I'm going to play this one from Mario Costanzo. And this is The Blackboard of My Heart.

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0: I've got a couple of songs for Des Rackley from Rosewood. The first one, Merle Haggard, Please, Mr. DJ, and Merle Travis and Johnny Bond with When It's Time for the Whippoorwill to Sing. And hi to Bernie and Joan and Del and Ian. I've got a couple of songs from Sherl Brown, and this is the new Tassie Waltz and Silver Threads and Golden Needles.
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I've got a couple of songs for John and Lindsay and Dawn from Saddler's Crossing. The first one, Shirley Toms with the Teenagers, Waltz and Picks, and Dixie Rogers, When the Frost is on the Pumpkin. And then hi to Ken and Carolyn from Ipswich. I have got, first one is John Laws with There Ain't No Easy Run, and the other one, I Can't See Me Without You, and that's Conway Twitty.

The Boona Country Music Club invites you to our socials held on the third Saturday of every second month at the Boona Golf Club, commencing at 7 p.m. Be entertained by club members and guest artists. Line dancers welcome. Inquiries? Phone Robin on 54631920. 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

I'm gonna quit. Now the foreman that day happened to be old Joe. Man, he was old in time. He said, son, how long you been driving this rig? You know, I drove all shapes, forms, fashions, and times, and we all worried about this one little trip. Well, I drove a million miles and then some, and he looked that greenhorn right in the eye, and he said, boy, there ain't no easy run.

All birthdays and anniversary calls will be done once a day at 7:30 during the breakfast shows. When your birthday and anniversary message is read out, it will be included in the weekly draw each Friday morning. So phone 5463 1228 to register your birthday and anniversary call.

I've got a couple of songs now for George and... It's Marg and Kerry Ruck here in... they live in Calabar. No, they live in Boona, that's right. And the first one comes from Brian Cole with Love Gets Older and Bruce Greaves with I Want to Wake Up Next to You. And then I have got a couple of songs for Smokey from Marburg. And the first one is Bobby T. Nash and the Oxley Ramblers with Tamworth, Johnny Bond with Oklahoma Waltz.

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Now I've got a couple of songs for George and Robin streaming from Camden. And the first one is Alan Walsh with The Tin Shed. And the other one is Pat Ward with the song of the Maranjai Drover.

All birthdays and anniversary calls will be done once a day at 7:30 during the breakfast shows. When your birthday and anniversary message is read out, it will be included in the weekly draw each Friday morning. So phone 5463 1228 to register your birthday and anniversary call.

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1: I'm Mark Dransfield. The federal government has unveiled a $10 billion package to secure Australia's fuel and fertiliser supplies. The plan would see diesel and jet fuel reserves increased to 50 days. The government will also work with the states to look at the feasibility of establishing another oil refinery. Prime Minister Anthony Albanese says the Iran war shows we need to improve our fuel resilience.
2: This is aimed at making sure that Australians can have more confidence in protecting our energy sovereignty, not just during this crisis, but going forward as well, protecting our nation's energy interests.
1: Federal police have confirmed some women with links to Islamic State will be charged upon their return to Australia. Four women and nine children are expected to land in Sydney and Melbourne tomorrow. The government maintains it has not provided any assistance to the group on their journey home. AFP Commissioner Christy Barrett says some members of the cohort will be prosecuted.
3: Some individuals will be arrested and charged. Some will face continued investigations when they arrive in Australia. And children who return in the cohort will be asked to undergo community integration programs and countering violent extremism programs.
1: New South Wales police are investigating whether a fatal accident in the Royal National Park occurred as a result of illegal street racing. A driver in his 20s was able to escape his Audi when it entered the water at Audley Weir around 1 o'clock this morning. Police divers have now recovered the body of his passenger, who's yet to be formally identified. Traffic and Highway Patrol Acting Inspector Stephen Planinich says the driver and a teenager behind the wheel of another car are in custody.
4: They're still very early in the investigation. There was a passenger in the second vehicle, which was a silver Mercedes, who is voluntarily at the police station providing police information about what happened. But it's still very early.
1: Meantime, two men are facing charges and $5.5 million worth of cryptocurrency has been seized in a New South Wales police crackdown. Strike Force detectives allege the money was the result of illegal activity on the dark net. An Indian national will appear in a Brisbane court next month, charged with allegedly profiting from illicit tobacco sales. Federal police allege the 33-year-old facilitated the movement of more than $7 million into his bank account. It's further alleged the man is living in Australia unlawfully and provided false information to immigration officials. Queensland scientists are celebrating a major breakthrough in cancer research using artificial intelligence. Lachlan Gray explains.
5: It's being heralded as the dawn of a new era in pathology. Researchers at the QMIR Berghofer have developed an AI tool giving pathologists supervision to detect hidden genetic markers of cancer. Doctors will now be able to see underlying molecular activity within patients' tissue. The machine learning technology has already proven very accurate in predicting breast, skin and kidney cancers, as well as a liver immune disease. Professor Kwan Nguyen says the tool is reliable and low cost. Next steps include trialling the model in pathology labs with hopes the tool could form part of clinical practice within 2 years.
1: Lachlan Gray with that report. This is AIR News. Essendon coach Brad Scott has called out the AFL over their decision to look into the soft cap in the wake of the Elijah Hollands review. It's part of a number of changes to increase the health and well-being standards around the league. Scott says clubs have struggled to invest in healthcare in recent years due to soft cap cuts.
6: Personally, it gets very frustrating when the AFL are reactive to something and decide now you must spend on this after cutting a soft cap and dictating what we can and can't do with our money. So clubs get held responsible, as Carlton have been in this case, and then the AFL come over the top and mandate things.
1: Turning to NRL, and Queensland legend Sam Thaiday has thrown his support behind Cam Munster. The Storm champion is under pressure to hold his Maroons jersey following Melbourne's historic form slump. And the women's world number one tennis player believes players will have to boycott the Grand Slam tournaments if their calls for a greater share of prize money are going to be taken seriously. Some players are concerned the total prize pool for the upcoming French Open is less than 15% of the estimated €400 million the tournament will generate. Arina Sabalenka says without the players, there is no tournament.
7: I feel like that's going to be the only way to kind of like fight for our rights.
1: Australian Independent Radio News.
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9: And the weather for tomorrow, Thursday the 7th of May. And morning clouds, and it should be warm, 13 to 27. Friday, sunny, mild and dry, 7 to 23. Saturday, morning clouds and mild, 9 to 24. Sunday, mostly sunny and warm, 10 to 26. Monday, morning clouds and mild, 12 to 24. And on Tuesday, mostly sunny and mild, 13 to 23. And the time is 7 minutes past 4 o'clock on RIM FM 100.1, and the phone number 54631228. Hi to Les and Marion Richleg from Ipswich. I have got a couple of songs off your list, and this is Mo Bandy with The Picture in a Frame, Loretta Lynn, Coal Miner's Daughter. Hi to Gary from Aratula. I have got Paul Lester and the String Dusters with Along the Road, and then Dick Perry with Goodbye Tassie. And hi to Ian Bond from Mugra. I have got John Doc Riley with Hungry Eyes, and Merle Travis with The Old Chisholm Trail.

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All laundry detergent is supplied. 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

Oh, Tassie dear, I love you. 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But I'm gonna sail across that ocean, and I'm leaving you tonight. There's a wanderlust keeps calling, and I must go and see what luck I'll have in foreign land across the briny sea. And when I reach that mainland, it's far and wide I'll roam. 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The ship is heaving to now, boys, and we'll soon be on the phone. So we'll say goodbye to Tassie, our little island home.

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Now I've got a couple of songs for Designated Smith from Chua. That's in Ipswich. Buddy Williams recorded way back in 1940, and this is Going Home. And then Tom McGiver with When the First Rains Come.

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But she never gave up hoping, and each night she prayed for rain. 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Now she's joined her little Rosie 'neath the sand upon the hill.

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And the first one comes from Ernie Constance, and this is Lead a Horse to Water. And Rick and Thel Carey with The Honky Tonk Girl, recorded way back in 1966.

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The first one, Alan Ladd with One Day at a Time, and Gene Stafford with Blue Bayou.

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And I've got a couple of songs for Shane Muller, just up the road. Willie Nelson and Jimmy Sturr with Waltz Across Texas. And Trish Cunningham with Blue Misty Mountain.

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And it's my time up this afternoon, and I hope you have enjoyed my music. So until next Wednesday from 12 until 5, you stay safe, look after yourself, and always be the best of friends. Bye for now.

0: But Home Affairs Minister Tony Burke argues the government has limited options.
1: There are very serious limits on what can be done with respect to preventing a citizen of a country returning to their country.
0: The Treasurer has dismissed warnings from the Reserve Bank over a multi-billion dollar cash splash for Australian workers. The speculation wage and salary earners would get a one-off payment of up to $300, which is not means-tested. The RBA has warned such a move could be inflationary and put more pressure on interest rates. Jim Chalmers maintains next week's budget will be responsible. The Prime Minister says his $10 billion fuel package will provide Australians with confidence in our energy security. Most of the money will go towards extra storage facilities that would increase the amount of fuel and fertiliser in reserve. The government would also own 1 billion litres of diesel and aviation fuel. Anthony Albanese says it's the right call, given the global fuel challenges.
2: There is uncertainty about events in the Middle East, but what Australians can be certain of is that we are throwing everything at this to make a difference to protect the interests of Australians.
0: Australia is on the cusp of signing a landmark security treaty with Fiji to help mitigate China's influence in the region. Foreign Minister Penny Wong is in the Pacific nation to try to iron out the final details of the agreement. The federal government claims the pact would strengthen strategic and economic cooperation between the two nations. The Royal Commission into Anti-Semitism is reassuring witnesses there are safety protocols in place. A person wearing an anti-Semitic shirt was moved on by police in an incident the Commission has described as appalling. Researchers found the international charity and aid systems are failing women globally. The Lowy Institute says just over 2% of global foreign aid is being spent on ensuring all women have things like health care and shelter. Spokesperson Grace Stanhope says it's partly due to American changes to foreign aid.
3: The US has instigated a few new rules around their spending where they are refusing to fund things like reproductive health care, for example, and they are punishing agencies who take money even from other donors to fulfil that kind of program.
0: Victoria's Police Commissioner has confirmed organised crime syndicates are behind Melbourne's escalating wave of firebombings and shootings targeting hospitality and adult entertainment venues. More than 20 attacks have been recorded, with venue owners receiving chilling extortion texts from a cartel calling itself The Ghost, while 35 alleged offenders now face 140 charges. Paul McCartney has announced his first ever duet with Ringo Starr. The Beatles' bandmates have come together on Home to Us, which will be released later this week. This is Air News. Essendon coach Brad Scott has called out the AFL over their decision to look into the soft salary cap in the wake of the Elijah Hollands review. Scott says clubs have struggled to invest in healthcare in recent years due to cuts to the soft salary cap. Brownlow medalist Matt Rowell will miss Saturday's match against St Kilda in Darwin as he battles an ankle injury. In NRL, Val Holmes has conceded he doesn't deserve to keep his position with the Maroons. The Queensland veteran has been below his best in a winless start to the season with the Dragons. The injury-hit Eels have signed Cowboys forward Harrison Edwards for the rest of the season. To golf, and Cam Smith has weighed in on the ongoing talk about Liv's future. He says the league's boss is positive and rumours about Liv are nothing new.
4: I know Scott O'Neill is really excited for, I guess, the challenge in the coming months. I think since joining Liv, I've learned to deal with, you know, speculation and reports, so it hasn't really changed, you know, what I'm doing day to day.
0: The Thunder have beaten the Lakers 108-90 in Game 1 to take a 1-0 series lead in their NBA Conference semi-final. Australian Independent Radio News.

That's what I say.

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1: Yeah, Sport Australia, second edition. I'm Alan Baskin. Other codes are being urged to follow the AFL's lead in mandating a full-time psychologist at every club as part of a huge mental health overhaul. Sarah Patterson takes up the story.
2: The league will reportedly introduce six changes in total. Psychologists will be appointed by clubs in a full-time capacity within both the AFL and AFLW programs. There'll also be best practice guidance on a player's psychological fitness to play, with mental health tests to be made as stringent as the physical safeguards already in place. This week, Carlton was fined $75,000 after it was ruled the club failed to safeguard Elijah Hollins, instead allowing him to play against Collingwood despite suffering from a mental health episode. Sarah Patterson, S Sport.
1: Sharks star Nicho Hynes is urging the NRL and other sporting codes to follow the lead of the AFL when it comes to the mental health reforms. Hynes says it shouldn't take a high-profile incident to spark change.
3: I'm thinking, like, why has it taken this now to mandate? I think every professional organisation, no matter what sport, should have a sports psych or an actual psych there. It should just be mandatory all the time, not just because something's happened.
1: Western Bulldogs superstar Marcus Bontempelli has been declared fit to play against Port Adelaide on Friday, despite the revelation of another injury concern. The Dogs skipper has been battling an ongoing knee issue since the Geelong game in round six. Coach Luke Beveridge says Bontempelli is also dealing with a bruised heel.
4: The knee's giving him some discomfort, but as you know, you don't run on your hands. So, if you've got a bruised heel, it can cause some issues, but we think that's improving. It's a pretty high bar as far as the pain threshold for him with discomfort, and he wants to play.
1: St Kilda forward Liam Ryan will miss Saturday's clash with Gold Coast in Darwin as he continues to deal with a corked hip. Back to the NRL, and Brisbane's Ben Hunt is an outside chance to lace up against Manly on Saturday. The veteran Bronco is in line to return from a knee injury as coach Michael Maguire battles a growing casualty list. Hunt says he'll be careful, though, not to rush back too early.
5: Yeah, no, look, I definitely won't be going too soon, but I've got a fitness test today to get through, you know, some wrestling contact and a few different drills, and if I pass through all that, then I'll be right to play, but I'd still say it's a bit of an outside shot.
1: Rima Butler has been named to make her Origin debut for the Blues in Game 2 of the Women's Series. She replaces the injured Tiana Panattoni-Grey. Arsenal has booked a place in the Champions League final, beating Atletico Madrid 2-1 on aggregate in their semi-final. They'll play the winner of Bayern Munich and PSG, who play tomorrow morning. The women's world number one tennis player believes players will have to boycott the Grand Slam tournaments if their calls for a greater share of prize money are going to be taken seriously. Some players are concerned the total prize pool for the coming French Open is less than 15% of the estimated €400 million the tournament will generate. Arina Sabalenka says without the players, there is no tournaments.
6: I feel like that's going to be the only way to kind of like fight for our rights.
1: Mike Wells is stepping down from his role as head coach of the Adelaide 36ers, bringing an end to his two-year tenure with the club. Wells departs with a 58% win-loss record, with 41 victories from 71 games, and coming within seconds of securing the NBL championship title. He says he leaves with a heavy heart, but he is proud of his achievements with the club. Aussie golfer Cameron Smith is playing down reports that LIV Golf is dead. He says he's 100% confident of playing in next year's popular LIV Adelaide event. The Pistons have beaten the Cavaliers 111-101 in the opening game of their NBA Conference semi-final. This is Air Sports Australia.
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2: I'm Alan Baskin. Federal police have confirmed some women with links to Islamic State will be charged upon their return to Australia. Four women and nine children are expected to land in Sydney and Melbourne in the coming 24 hours. The federal government maintains it has not provided any assistance to the group on their journey home. AFP Commissioner Christy Barrett says some members of the cohort will be prosecuted.
3: Some individuals will be arrested and charged. Some will face continued investigations when they arrive in Australia. And children who return in the cohort will be asked to undergo community integration programs and countering violent extremism programs.
2: ASIO Chief Mike Burgess says the group does not pose any immediate security risk.
4: Of course, it's up to them what they do when they get here, and if they start to exhibit signs that concern us, we and the police through the joint counter-terrorism teams will take action. But I'm not concerned immediately by their return, but they will get our attention, as you'd expect.
2: The federal government has released a $10 billion fuel security package, which will increase the nation's reserve to 50 days. The money will also be used to establish a separate government-owned stockpile of 1 billion litres of diesel and aviation fuel. The Commonwealth and states will jointly fund a feasibility study to expand Australia's fuel refining capabilities. Queensland's Deputy Premier has condemned the federal government's decision to slash inland rail funding. Mark Dransfield with that story.
5: The project was planned to connect Brisbane to Melbourne. Jared Blay has labelled the cutback short-sighted, noting this is not the first time the federal government's withdrawn funding for state projects. He says without the investment, there'll be no relief for commuters or heavy vehicles on Queensland roads.
6: This inland rail would have taken hundreds of thousands of trucks off the road. It would have backed our agriculture and horticultural sector. This is beyond disappointing.
2: Victoria's Police Commissioner has confirmed organised crime syndicates are behind Melbourne's escalating wave of firebombings and shootings, targeting hospitality and adult entertainment venues. More than 20 attacks have rocked the city, with venue owners receiving chilling extortion texts from a cartel calling itself the Ghost, while 35 alleged offenders now face 140 charges. Commissioner Mike Bush says investigators are building a clearer picture of who's behind the campaign, but are still working to uncover the true motive.
7: And what we must find out is who is orchestrating this crime scourge. Who is behind this? Who's pulling the string? But we are open to all possibilities and eventualities.
2: Electric and hybrid car sales have spiked in the wake of the fuel crisis driven by the Middle East war. Fionn Tor from carsales.com.au says their internal data is off the charts.
8: In March, the searches across new energy vehicles, as they're called, that's EVs, hybrids, plug-in hybrids, was up 149% month on month.
2: And to the Australian share market, the All Ords has closed up 112 points at 9.016. One Australian dollar was buying 72.45 US cents. This is AIR News. The PNG Chiefs have confirmed the signing of the NRL's record try scorer, Alex Johnston. The Rabbitohs winger has signed a one-year deal for the club's debut in 2028. Bledisloe Cup series between the Wallabies and the All Blacks is poised to be extended from its two-match status. There are moves to add an Anzac Day test to make it a three-match series for the first time since 2020. In AFL, Melbourne coach Stephen King insists his side is far from distracted amid the club's CEO change. The Demons sacked Paul Guerra last week, and Ned Guy and Brian Cook have been filling in on an interim basis before Dan Taylor becomes the permanent chief in a few months. King says his players are focused on the task at hand.
9: Obviously there's noise around it, but in terms of our footy department and what we do inside here from a coaching point of view and for the players to play, I think it doesn't really take too much focus on what we're doing.
2: The Thunder have beaten the Lakers 108-90 in Game 1 to take a 1-0 series lead in their NBA Conference semi-final. The Pistons defeated the Cavaliers 111-101 to also go up 1-0. Australian Independent Radio News.

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2: I'm Alan Baskin. The federal government says it's unable to block a group of ISIS brides from returning to Australia. Four women and nine children linked to Islamic State are expected to land in Sydney and Melbourne in the next 24 hours. The opposition says Labor should explore all available avenues to prevent their return. But Home Affairs Minister Tony Burke argues the government has limited options.
3: There are very serious limits on what can be done with respect to preventing a citizen of a country returning to their country.
2: The Treasurer has dismissed warnings from the Reserve Bank over a multi-billion dollar cash splash for Australian workers. The speculation wage and salary earners would get a one-off payment of up to $300, which is not means-tested. The RBA has warned such a move could be inflationary and put more pressure on interest rates. Jim Chalmers maintains next week's budget will be responsible. The Prime Minister says his $10 billion fuel package will provide Australians with confidence in our energy security. Most of the money will go towards extra storage facilities that would increase the amount of fuel and fertiliser in reserve. The government would also own 1 billion litres of diesel and aviation fuel. Anthony Albanese says it's the right call, given the global fuel challenges.
4: There is uncertainty about events in the Middle East, but what Australians can be certain of is that we are throwing everything at this to make a difference to protect the interests of Australians.
2: Australia is on the cusp of signing a landmark security treaty with Fiji to help mitigate China's influence in the region. Foreign Minister Penny Wong is in the Pacific nation to try to iron out the final details of the agreement. The federal government claims the pact would strengthen strategic and economic cooperation between the two nations. The Royal Commission into Anti-Semitism is reassuring witnesses there are safety protocols in place. A person wearing an anti-Semitic shirt was moved on by police in an incident the commission has described as appalling. Researchers found the international charity and aid systems are failing women globally. The Lowy Institute says just over 2% of global foreign aid is being spent on ensuring all women have things like health care and shelter. Spokesperson Grace Stanhope says it's partly due to American changes to foreign aid.
5: The US has instigated a few new rules around their spending where they are refusing to fund things like reproductive health care, for example, and they are punishing agencies who take money even from other donors to fulfil that kind of program.
2: Victoria's Police Commissioner has confirmed organised crime syndicates are behind Melbourne's escalating wave of firebombings and shootings, targeting hospitality and adult entertainment venues. More than 20 attacks have been recorded, with venue owners receiving chilling extortion texts from a cartel calling itself The Ghost, while 35 alleged offenders now face 140 charges. Paul McCartney has announced his first ever duet with Ringo Starr. The Beatles' bandmates have come together on Home to Us, which will be released later this week. This is Air News. The Chiefs' latest signing has rubbished security fears in Port Moresby. Rabbitoh star Alex Johnson is off PNG heritage and has visited the capital city on numerous occasions after signing a one-year deal to play in the Chiefs' debut NRL season of 2028. Johnson was asked about concerns for the safety of players and their families.
6: Safety is not my concern at all, particularly if you're a rugby league player over there. The only concern is if you're going to shake too many hands or get too many photos, your face is hurting at the end of the day.
2: The Bledisloe Cup series between the Wallabies and the All Blacks is poised to be extended from its two-match status. There are moves to add an Anzac Day test. Hawthorn Premiership player Jeff Ablett has lost his battle with motor neurone disease. The Hawks 200 gamer has died at the age of 71, just months after first feeling weakness in a leg. After leading the Adelaide 36ers to the NBL Championship Series but falling short in Game 5, coach Mike Wells is stepping down. Club chairman Grant Kelly has supported his family-first decision. Aussie golfer Cam Smith has brushed off talk about LIV's future. He says the rumours have been swirling around the Rebel League since day one. Arsenal is through to the Champions League final for the first time in 20 years and only the second time ever after a 1-0 win over Atletico Madrid saw them progress 2-1 on aggregate. Australian Independent Radio News.

quite mock fool. He took off so fast, couldn't see nothing but dust.

on my mind. You made me mistreat my children and my little faithful wife. No, I ain't gonna stand that jive at all. Made me take my Christmas in my overhauls. I done got

cool of the evening when the sun goes down, all the chicks and the cats all gather around. 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
2: I'm Alan Baskin. Federal police have confirmed some women with links to Islamic State will be charged upon their return to Australia. Four women and nine children are expected to land in Sydney and Melbourne in the coming 24 hours. The federal government maintains it has not provided any assistance to the group on their journey home. AFP Commissioner Christy Barrett says some members of the cohort will be prosecuted.
3: Some individuals will be arrested and charged. Some will face continued investigations when they arrive in Australia. And children who return in the cohort will be asked to undergo community integration programs and countering violent extremism programs.
2: ACO Chief Mike Burgess says the group does not pose any immediate security risk.
4: Of course, it's up to them what they do when they get here, and if they start to exhibit signs that concern us, we and the police through the joint counter-terrorism teams will take action. But I'm not concerned immediately by their return, but they will get our attention, as you'd expect.
2: The federal government has released a $10 billion fuel security package, which will increase the nation's reserve to 50 days. The money will also be used to establish a separate government-owned stockpile of 1 billion litres of diesel and aviation fuel. The Commonwealth and states will jointly fund a feasibility study to expand Australia's fuel refining capabilities. Queensland's Deputy Premier has condemned the federal government's decision to slash inland rail funding. Mark Dransfield with that story.
5: The project was planned to connect Brisbane to Melbourne. Jared Blay has labelled the cutback short-sighted, noting this is not the first time the federal government's withdrawn funding for state projects. He says without the investment, there'll be no relief for commuters or heavy vehicles on Queensland roads.
6: This inland rail would have taken hundreds of thousands of trucks off the road. It would have backed our agriculture and horticultural sector. This is beyond disappointing.
2: Victoria's Police Commissioner has confirmed organised crime syndicates are behind Melbourne's escalating wave of firebombings and shootings, targeting hospitality and adult entertainment venues. More than 20 attacks have rocked the city, with venue owners receiving chilling extortion texts from a cartel calling itself the Ghost, while 35 alleged offenders now face 140 charges. Commissioner Mike Bush says investigators are building a clearer picture of who's behind the campaign, but are still working to uncover the true motive.
7: And what we must find out is who is orchestrating this crime scourge. Who is behind this? Who's pulling the string? But we are open to all possibilities and eventualities.
2: Electric and hybrid car sales have spiked in the wake of the fuel crisis driven by the Middle East war. Fian Tor from carsales.com.au says their internal data is off the charts.
8: In March, the searches across new energy vehicles, as they're called, that's EVs, hybrids, plug-in hybrids, was up 149% month on month.
2: And to the Australian share market, the All Ords has closed up 112 points at 9016. One Australian dollar was buying 72.45 US cents. This is AIR News. Essendon coach Brad Scott has called out the AFL over their decision to look into the soft salary cap in the wake of the Elijah Hollands review. Scott says clubs have struggled to invest in healthcare in recent years due to cuts to the soft salary cap. Brownlow medalist Matt Rowell will miss Saturday's match against St Kilda in Darwin as he battles an ankle injury. In NRL, Val Holmes has conceded he doesn't deserve to keep his position with the Maroons. The Queensland veteran has been below his best in a winless start of the season with the Dragons. The injury-hit Eels have signed Cowboys forward Harrison Edwards for the rest of the season. To golf, and Cam Smith has weighed in on the ongoing talk about Liv's future. He says the league's boss is positive and rumours about Liv are nothing new.
9: I know Scott O'Neill is really excited for, I guess, the challenge in the coming months. I think since joining Liv, I've learned to deal with, you know, speculation and reports, so it hasn't really changed, you know, what I'm doing day to day.
2: The Thunder have beaten the Lakers 108-90 in Game 1 to take a 1-0 series lead in their NBA Conference semi-final. Australian Independent Radio News.

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2: I'm Alan Baskin. The federal government says it's unable to block a group of ISIS brides from returning to Australia. Four women and nine children linked to Islamic State are expected to land in Sydney and Melbourne in the next 24 hours. The opposition says Labor should explore all available avenues to prevent their return. But Home Affairs Minister Tony Burke argues the government has limited options.
3: There are very serious limits on what can be done with respect to preventing a citizen of a country returning to their country.
2: The Treasurer has dismissed warnings from the Reserve Bank over a multi-billion dollar cash splash for Australian workers. The speculation wage and salary earners would get a one-off payment of up to $300, which is not means-tested. The RBA has warned such a move could be inflationary and put more pressure on interest rates. Jim Chalmers maintains next week's budget will be responsible. The Prime Minister says his $10 billion fuel package will provide Australians with confidence in our energy security. Most of the money will go towards extra storage facilities that would increase the amount of fuel and fertiliser in reserve. The government would also own 1 billion litres of diesel and aviation fuel. Anthony Albanese says it's the right call, given the global fuel challenges.
4: There is uncertainty about events in the Middle East, but what Australians can be certain of is that we are throwing everything at this to make a difference to protect the interests of Australians.
2: Australia is on the cusp of signing a landmark security treaty with Fiji to help mitigate China's influence in the region. Foreign Minister Penny Wong is in the Pacific nation to try to iron out the final details of the agreement. The federal government claims the pact would strengthen strategic and economic cooperation between the two nations. The Royal Commission into Anti-Semitism is reassuring witnesses there are safety protocols in place. A person wearing an anti-Semitic shirt was moved on by police in an incident the commission has described as appalling. Researchers found the international charity and aid systems are failing women globally. The Lowy Institute says just over 2% of global foreign aid is being spent on ensuring all women have things like healthcare and shelter. Spokesperson Grace Stanhope says it's partly due to American changes to foreign aid.
5: The US has instigated a few new rules around their spending where they are refusing to fund things like reproductive healthcare, for example, and they are punishing agencies who take money even from other donors to fulfil that kind of program.
2: Victoria's Police Commissioner has confirmed organised crime syndicates are behind Melbourne's escalating wave of firebombings and shootings targeting hospitality and adult entertainment venues. More than 20 attacks have been recorded, with venue owners receiving chilling extortion texts from a cartel calling itself the Ghost, while 35 alleged offenders now face 140 charges. Paul McCartney has announced his first ever duet with Ringo Starr. The Beatles' bandmates have come together on Home to Us, which will be released later this week. This is Air News. The PNG Chiefs have confirmed the signing of the NRL's record try-scorer, Alex Johnston. The Rabbitohs winger has signed a one-year deal for the club's debut in 2028. The Bledisloe Cup series between the Wallabies and the All Blacks is poised to be extended from its two-match status. There are moves to add an Anzac Day test to make it a three-match series for the first time since 2020. In AFL, Melbourne coach Stephen King insists his side is far from distracted amid the club's CEO change. The Demons sacked Paul Guerra last week, and Ned Guy and Brian Cook have been filling in on an interim basis before Dan Taylor becomes the permanent chief in a few months. King says his players are focused on the task at hand.
6: Obviously there's noise around it, but in terms of our footy department and what we do inside here from a coaching point of view and for the players to play, I think it doesn't really take too much focus on what we're doing.
2: The Thunder have beaten the Lakers 108-90 in Game 1 to take a 1-0 series lead in their NBA Conference semi-final. The Pistons defeated the Cavaliers 111-101 to also go up 1-0. Australian Independent Radio News.

0: Thank you guys so much. And thanks for listening and for having me. And Andrew's going to make his way back up here. But let's give another hand for Andrew, too, for his awesome first set. I told him I wanted to go first so that the, you know, so I wouldn't have to go after him. But he's made me go second.
1: Anyway, thanks. Y'all give another round of applause for Miss Caroline Cobb.

stupid things we're doing and the stupid ways we do them. It's an old familiar tale, Mere Mail. 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

0: I'm Alan Baskin. Federal police have confirmed some women with links to Islamic State will be charged upon their return to Australia. Four women and nine children are expected to land in Sydney and Melbourne in the coming 24 hours. The federal government maintains it has not provided any assistance to the group on their journey home. AFP Commissioner Christy Barrett says some members of the cohort will be prosecuted.
1: Some individuals will be arrested and charged. Some will face continued investigations when they arrive in Australia. And children who return in the cohort will be asked to undergo community integration programs and countering violent extremism programs.
0: ASIO Chief Mike Burgess says the group does not pose any immediate security risk.
2: Of course, it's up to them what they do when they get here, and if they start to exhibit signs that concern us, we and the police through the joint counter-terrorism teams will take action. But I'm not concerned immediately by their return, but they will get our attention, as you'd expect.
0: The federal government has released a $10 billion fuel security package, which will increase the nation's reserve to 50 days. The money will also be used to establish a separate government-owned stockpile of 1 billion litres of diesel and aviation fuel. The Commonwealth and states will jointly fund a feasibility study to expand Australia's fuel refining capabilities. Queensland's Deputy Premier has condemned the federal government's decision to slash inland rail funding. Mark Dransfield with that story.
3: The project was planned to connect Brisbane to Melbourne. Jared Blay has labelled the cutback short-sighted, noting this is not the first time the federal government's withdrawn funding for state projects. He says without the investment, there'll be no relief for commuters or heavy vehicles on Queensland roads.
4: This inland rail would have taken hundreds of thousands of trucks off the road. It would have backed our agriculture and horticultural sector. This is beyond disappointing.
0: Victoria's Police Commissioner has confirmed organised crime syndicates are behind Melbourne's escalating wave of firebombings and shootings, targeting hospitality and adult entertainment venues. More than 20 attacks have rocked the city, with venue owners receiving chilling extortion texts from a cartel calling itself the Ghost, while 35 alleged offenders now face 140 charges. Commissioner Mike Bush says investigators are building a clearer picture of who's behind the campaign, but are still working to uncover the true motive.
5: And what we must find out is who is orchestrating this crime scourge. Who is behind this? Who's pulling the string? But we are open to all possibilities and eventualities.
0: Electric and hybrid car sales have spiked in the wake of the fuel crisis driven by the Middle East war. Fionn Tor from carsales.com.au says their internal data is off the charts.
6: In March, the searches across new energy vehicles, as they're called, that's EVs, hybrids, plug-in hybrids, was up 149% month on month.
0: And to the Australian share market, the All Ords has closed up 112 points at 9016. One Australian dollar was buying 72.45 US cents. This is AIR News. The Chiefs' latest signing has rubbished security fears in Port Moresby. Rabbitoh star Alex Johnson is off PNG heritage and has visited the capital city on numerous occasions after signing a one-year deal to plan the Chiefs' debut NRL season of 2028. Johnson was asked about concerns for the safety of players and their families.
7: Safety is not my concern at all, particularly for if you're a rugby league player over there. The only concern is if you're going to shake too many hands or get too many photos, your face is hurting at the end of the day.
0: The Bledisloe Cup series between the Wallabies and the All Blacks is poised to be extended from its two-match status. There are moves to add an Anzac Day test. Hawthorn Premiership player Jeff Ablett has lost his battle with motor neurone disease. The Hawks 200 gamer has died at the age of 71, just months after first feeling weakness in a leg. After leading the Adelaide 36ers to the NBL Championship Series but falling short in Game 5, coach Mike Wells is stepping down. Club chairman Grant Kelly has supported his family first decision. Aussie golfer Cam Smith has brushed off talk about LIV's future. He says the rumours have been swirling around the Rebel League since day one. Arsenal is through to the Champions League final for the first time in 20 years and only the second time ever after a 1-0 win over Atletico Madrid saw them progress 2-1 on aggregate. Australian Independent Radio News.
8: It's 10pm, which means it's time for another Theatre Classic, featuring all your classic comedies from Dad's Army, Hancock's Half Hour, Steptoe and Son, Doctor in the House, as well as the adventures of Sherlock Holmes and Tales of the Wild West in Gunsmoke. Let's see which one is on tonight.

0: We present another episode in the radio series based on the world-famous BBC comedy success, Steptoe and Son. With Wilfred Bramble as Albert.
1: I wish he'd let me go home. I'm frozen, stuck up here. You know, this fresh air will kill me. I don't like the way he's looking at me.

0: and Harry H. Corbett as Harold.
1: 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You thought you'd enjoy a nice drive out in the country on a Sunday afternoon? Oh, do stop coughing. 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

0: Here they are in Homes Fit for Heroes.
1: Oh, that's lovely. All that fresh air. Oh, just look at the colour in your cheeks. It's doing you good. Oh, you don't get out enough, you don't. Oh, it is beautiful round here, isn't it? Just look at that view. Wouldn't you like to live round here?
2: Yeah. No, I wouldn't. I want to go home and get round the fire. There's a good film on telly this afternoon.
1: Now, wouldn't you really like to live round here? Oh, yes. Wouldn't you like to get away from that smelly old London, that dirty old house, and spend the rest of your life in these idyllic surroundings? But the flowers, the trees, the birds, all the open spaces. You deserve it, Dad, the hard life you've had.
2: I've never known you to worry about that before.
1: Oh, just look at that house. Oh, isn't that magnificent? Oh, Peter, look at that. Oh, who lives there? Oh, it must be a millionaire at least. Oh, what wouldn't you give to live in a place like that? Look at the grounds. Look how they're landscaped.
2: Landscaped.
1: Oh, well, it's just fantastic, isn't it? I mean, that's the sort of place you dreams about. I don't think I've ever seen anything so beautiful. Oh, no, people like us would never get a chance of living in a place like that. Who could it belong to? Oh, look, there's a notice board. Well, baby, well, well. I wonder what it says.
2: You can read, can't you? Oh, I can see what it says, and without me glasses. It says, Chartwell House, LCC, Old People's Home.
1: LCC, Old People's Home? Well, well, well. Who would have believed it? A beautiful place like that for an old people's home.
2: I ain't going in.
1: No, don't.
2: Check me out. I ain't going in.
3: Who said anything about?
2: I wondered why you brought me out here. Look at the lovely countryside. Oh, it's a lovely house. I wonder who it belongs to. You conniving young... Take me on.
1: But, Dad, listen.
2: Take me on. Here, give me them reins.
1: No,
2: come on, Eddie. Get out.

0: I can assure you it was a sheer coincidence.
1: I might have known you was up to something this morning, bringing me breakfast in on a tray. You've never done that before. Then asked me to go out for a ride.
0: I just thought you'd enjoy it, that's all.
1: Slimy, that's what you are. Underhand, sneaky, conniving, crafty, just like your mother, God rest her soul.
0: Dad, I have no idea.
1: You haven't got the guts to say it straight to me face, have you? Spineless, that's what you are. Oh, it's a fine thing, isn't it? Your own flesh and blood wanted to hide your way out of sight. Forgotten. I'm your father. Don't that mean anything to you?
2: Oh, look, now, Dad, you're overwrought. Come on, sit down, sit down. Take your coat off and put your feet
1: up. Don't touch me.
2: Dad, you've got hold of the wrong end of a stick.
1: Can you look me straight in the eye, your own father, and deny that you was trying to put me into an old people's home?
2: Would you like a drink?
1: No.
2: Well, I would. Don't look at me like that. Look, it's not my fault. You can't blame me. And I haven't come to this decision lightly, Father. If there was any other way out, I'd take it. But I'm afraid there is no other solution. I'm very sorry. But there it is. You've got to go.
1: Why?
2: Well, because I shall be going away very shortly and you're going to be left here all on your own. And I shall be failing in my filial duty if I didn't make sure you was well taken care of.
1: Going away?
2: Yes.
1: Where are you going?
2: I'm going around the world on a sloop.
1: You're doing what?
2: I'm going around the world on a sloop.
3: Yeah.
2: What are you laughing at?
1: It's so cold. Oh, dear, oh, dear.
2: Well, I don't see what's funny about that. Lots of people does it. It's adventure. It's doing something.
1: Stop it. Stop it. Hold me arse.
2: Stop it. Stop that laughing. Look, if you think that by ridiculing me, you're going to make me change my mind, you have got another thing coming. There's nothing you can do about it. I'm going round the world on a sloop, and that's all there is to it.
1: You're not serious.
2: I'm dead serious, mate.
1: In that case, it's you should be going into it, not me. Yeah, great twitch. You want your brains tested.
2: Ah, well, what's wrong then? What's wrong with going round the world? Oh, now, what's wrong with you? You're jealous, ain't you? Just because you ain't been nowhere, you don't want me to go.
1: I've travelled, mate.
2: Travelled? Bognor every year. Peering out of the bay window of a boarding house for 14 days.
1: I've been abroad. France.
2: Oh, yes, I forgot about that. 4 years in a trench and a fortnight in Bognor. The world authority on travel, a proper little Marco Polo, ain't
1: you? I've travelled enough to know it's all the same.
2: How can it be the same? How can India be the same as this? Oh, I want to see it, mate, before I die. I want to see the Mardi Gras in Rio de Janeiro. I want to see the native girls wiggling on the beaches in Tahiti. I want to be in it, mate. I want to...

0: sit around the old campfire with a bunch of sheiks sorting through the rice for a couple of sheep's eyes. The Taj Mahal, the Barrier Reef, Fujiyama, the Hanging Gardens of Babylon, the Seven Pillars of Wisdom, the Grapes of Wrath. I want to see them all. Oh, yes, it's just the same, ain't it? Oh, yes, you can see all that down the bingo hall, can't you? Look, I'm 38. I haven't seen anything, Dad. I haven't been anywhere. My life is slipping by. I don't want to get as old as you and look back and think, what have I done? Nothing. Where have I been? Nowhere. Yes, I want to see their eyes light up when I tell them about going round the horn with everything lashed down, calling in at some tropical island for fresh water with garlands hung around my neck by dusky, slant-eyed maidens. stretched out on some palm-fringed beach, eating breadfruit, pearl fishing in the coral sea, ivory smuggling up the coast of Africa.
1: Shipwrecked off South End.
0: Shipwrecked off South
1: End. That's about as far as you'll get.
0: I suppose that is one of your more senile attempts at humour.
1: Well, pull yourself together. What do you know about boats? How can you sail around the world in a sloop on your own?
0: Well, I'm not going on my own. Obviously, I wouldn't attempt a voyage like that on my own. I'm not stupid. There's 10 of us. 5 blokes and 5 birds.
1: Ah, now we're getting down to it. It's one of those do's, is it?
0: It is not one of those do's. Oh, what a vulgar little mind you have got. This is a perfectly serious attempt by a bunch of young people to explore the world around us. But if you must know, I have answered a perfectly respectable advert in the New Statesman, mate. He's got his own boat, and he wants 9 other people in search of adventure to join him in an expedition round the world. I realise it's a bit hard for people of your generation to understand, but believe me, it is not unusual these days. But it's happening all the time. People is setting out every day. Boats, rafts, Land Rovers, they're all going. Yeah, they're not content just sitting around the television every night. They're off. Climbing mountains, Dad. They're doing things. It's all the outward bound school. Oh, yes. The world isn't an oyster, Dad. It's all happening out there. You've got to go and see it. It doesn't come to you.
1: What does he want 5 birds for?
0: Oh, God. Well, Dad, don't be so suburbanly preoccupied with sex, for God's sakes. I mean, these is highly intelligent people, but I don't look at it like that. It is just 5 people going on a trip with 5 other people. There'll be no special consideration. We'll just be 10 crew members who all has a job to do. There's nothing sordid about it at all.
1: Well, why don't they have 10 blokes, then?
0: Well, I don't know. I'm not organising the trip. Well, perhaps he thought...
1: Yeah, I know what he thought.
0: There's no point in talking to you. I mean, if you like to think of it as a sex orgy on the high seas, that's up to you. It is just another example of the gulf between our 2 generations, that is all. When yours lack the truly intellectual freedom of thought which transcends calls of the flesh. When a thing like this, it would have been impossible in your day.
1: You can say that again. 5 men and 5 women on a boat. There wouldn't have been much sailing, down, I can tell you.
0: Well, sometimes you disgust me. Oh, well, I suppose it's just a question of enlightenment. I mean, surely there are pursuits that men and women can do together without sex coming into it.
1: Don't you believe it?
0: But all I can say is it'll be a sad day for the world when a bird can't go mountain climbing with a bloke without being got at on a precipice. Anyway, there's no point in discussing it further. It is all arranged. I couldn't change my plans now, even if I want to. I don't want to. I've sent off me 100 quid and I'll be setting sail next month.
1: How much?
0: 100 quid. 10 of us. That's £1,000. Huh? That'll see us all up for a few months. Then we'll start trading, see? Oh, he is well organised. This is his 3rd trip.
1: I see. So you want to get me out of the way and you're off? Haven't you got any feelings at all? I'm your father. I'm not a dog that you can put into a kennel when you go away on your holidays and to be got out when you come back. It's callous, that's what it is.
0: Oh, dear. I had hoped when I explained things that you would understand. I can see I overrated your sensibilities, Pater.
1: Oh, I understand perfectly. I'm going to be bunged into an old people's home and left to rot while you float round the world with 5 bits of crumpy.
0: I do not intend to enter into a slangy match with you. I only knows one thing. Every time I've ever wanted to do something, somewhere along the line, you've put a spoke in, haven't you?
1: That's not true. I've never objected to you bringing birds home.
0: Oh, I know that. You enjoy it. You're at the keyhole most of the time, seeing how I'm getting on. But there you go. You see, you're sidetracking me again. What I'm talking about is my going on a highly educational and profitable ocean voyage.
1: Yeah.
0: Oh, I've been as fair as I can. I shall arrange to dispose of the business and you can have the entire proceeds. I don't want a penny of it.
1: What about the horse?
0: Oh, God. Oh, I forgot about him. Oh, dear. The poor old devil. What's going to happen to him?
1: Oh, that's nice. You're worried about the horse. What about me? Sitting in there for the rest of my life playing dominoes and making handbags. You'll find a bit of a difference if you don't have your old dad around the place. You have everything done for you here. You won't have anybody to do your washing, iron your shirts, make the beds, do your cooking, all the mending.
0: Be quiet a minute, I'm trying to think. Oh, yes, of course. I can sell him. Yeah, that's it. There's Max down the road. He wants a new horse. He's always fancied Hercules. I'll get about 30 quid, I reckon. Oh, yes. Yes, well, that's both of you sorted out then. Now, tomorrow morning, I'll take you down to the home and I'll introduce you to the matron.
1: Tomorrow? You can't wait to get rid of me, can you? Why not tonight? It wouldn't take long to put me little bits and pieces together.
0: Oh, it's not a question of not being able to wait. It's just I like to know that when you go, you're going to be settled in there and happy.
1: Oh, I've no alternative, have I? I can't manage this place on my own. I ain't got no relations to go to, and I want company and protection in my time of life. Well, I don't think I want to sit down here with you anymore. I think I shall go up to my room.
0: Oh, Dad, don't take it like this. Look, you don't have to go up yet. I was just going to make some supper.
1: Don't you do anything for me. I couldn't eat it. It'd stick in my throat. I don't want anything more from you.
0: Don't think you're going to make me feel rotten about it. My conscience is clear. I spent my life looking after you.
1: There's one thing that cheers me up about all this.
0: What's that, then?
1: The old boatload of you might get drowned.
0: Ah, thank goodness he's gone. Now I can get down to setting the course. Old Drake is in his hammock and he's a thousand miles away. Oh, Captain Hardfast, sleeping there, I'll be.

0: Well, Dick, here we are. Can I help you down?
1: Let go of me. Don't touch me.
0: Yeah, let me take your suitcases, Dad. Have you got all your accessories? Your face flannel, the prayer book, the tooth comb? Yeah, that's right. I must say, you do look very smart in your blue suit. Well, let's go in, shall we? Take your hat off, Dad. Did you notice all the inmates out in the garden, doing all the gardening? Oh, they looked very healthy, didn't they? And happy. Here, you used to like gardening, didn't you? Here, remember that old window box you used to have, eh? Oh, it is a lovely decor in here, isn't it? They keep it very clean. It's very nice. And there'll be plenty for you to occupy yourself with. I mean, you couldn't possibly be bored in a lovely place like this. Here, come and look at this notice board. Entertainment program. Monday night, whist. Tuesday night, a film matinee. Wednesday night, whist. Here, Thursday, a recital of old English madrigals by the Eggthorpe Amateur Choral Society. Here, Friday night, whist. Saturday, a coach outing. A mystery tour around Berkshire. Oh, I do think we have been lucky to get you in here, Peter. You're going to have a marvellous time. You are a very fortunate old man.
1: I hope the sharks get you.
0: To behave yourself. Don't start a punch-up in here.
1: Why not? Let them know what sort of a son I've got. Go on, Kirov. I mean, that's what you wanted. You don't have to hang around. I can find my own way about. I'm not helpless. You get off to your sloop.
0: Not until I've seen you settled in. Please, don't make things difficult. Shh, shh.
2: Good morning. Were you looking for somebody?
0: Oh, yes, ma'am. We are looking for the matron. This is my father. He's coming to stay, yeah?
2: Good new blood. That's what we need here. I can see you're just the type we need here.
0: Eh? Oh, I ain't staying. No, no. That's only him. That's my father.
2: How very nice. My name's Lotterby. Miss Lotterby. Games and extramural activities. Once you're settled in, I'll pop along to your room to see what you're interested in.
1: You'll be lucky.
3: See, it gets done at once, nurse. Good morning.
2: Here comes matron. I'd better go. I'll only have a row with her. She's always trying to get me to go to bed early. You're probably hated to begin with, but don't worry. The first 20 years are the worst. See you at lunch. See you at lunch.
0: Oh, oh, oh, oh, oh. I do believe she fancies you. Oh, you're going to be all right there. I think you're going to have a ball here.
4: Good morning, Mr. Steptoe.
0: Oh, good morning, matron.
4: So this is the old gentleman.
1: I'm not an old gentleman. We might as well get that straight from the start. And I'm in here against me will. I want it all put down in me folder. Here under protest. I'm only 65. I'm active. I've got a home of my own, been sold over my head for no better reason than to leave him free to debauch his way around the world.
4: I'm sure your son is only doing what's best for you. I know you'll be very happy.
1: I won't.
4: Yes, you will.
1: No, I won't. I'm a troublemaker. I'm warning you. I'm always ringing bells in the middle of the night. I know that. I've been in hospital. I'm fussy about my food. And if I don't get what I want, I'm liable to go on hunger strike. You got old ladies in here, haven't you?
4: Oh, yes.
1: Well, you better keep them locked up for a start.
0: Matron, don't you take any notice of him. He's trying to put you off taking him in. He's harmless, really. Oh, he's quite a sweet old man when you get to know him.
1: He's going round the world with girls. I bet you haven't had any blokes bunged in for that before. Dirty little beast. I've given him the best years of my life, and this is all I get in the autumn of my days. The fall of the leaf. It's always the same.
0: Don't listen to him, Mikey.
4: Don't worry about your father, Mr. Steptoe. I quite understand. They're always a bit upset at first. Come along now. I'll show you to your room. Okay. This way.
0: Oh, it is a lovely place you have here. Here, aren't those Queen Anne's legs? on that commode?
4: Yes. Yes, we have a lot of antiques here.
1: You can say that again.
4: Here we are.
0: Oh, what a lovely little room. Oh, you'll be very happy here, Pater.
1: Yeah.
4: Well, it's not quite home, but I'm sure it will be by the time you put in your own little knick-knacks.
1: I've got a suitcase full of them, Mrs. I'll soon have this looking like our own place, in no time.
4: Good. Well, I expect you want to say goodbye to each other. I'll leave you now. Lunch bell is at 1 o'clock sharp. We meet in the main hall.
0: Oh, what did I tell you? Isn't it lovely? I wouldn't shove you in any old place now, would I? Yeah, I bet these mattresses is lovely and foamy. Oh, yes. It is a lovely bed, Dad. Have you felt the bed? It's very comfortable. Better than the bed you had at home. You're going to sleep well here.
5: I don't expect I'll bother to get up.
0: I like the colour of the walls, don't you? Sort of old and new, soothing, that is. Would you like me to help you unpack?
5: No, thank you.
0: It'll be no bother. I'm in no hurry.
5: I'll do it myself.
0: Oh, look. I see you have got your own little basin. You can wash in that.
1: I know what a basin's for. I've used one before.
0: Oh, well. I'd better be getting along. Cheerio. I'll write to your dad. At least once a week.
5: Don't bother.
0: And cards. I'll send cards as well. You know, when we drop anchor at somewhere that's interesting. Well, cheerio, Dad. You do understand. Dad, I didn't want to do it. But, well, I've got to take the chance. Well, I've got it, haven't I? I'll only be away for 2 years. I'll come back and see you the minute I land in England. I promise.
5: I might not be here then.
0: Well, what? Oh, that'll be silly. When you've got years in front of you. Don't talk like that. Look, I'll try and get in before we sail. I can't promise, because there's lots of work to do before we get ready. Look, I'll send you all the money we get for the yard and for the horse. Oh, well. Cheerio, Dad. Look after yourself, Dad. Yeah. you won't miss me at all, Dad. Now, after a couple of days, you'll forget all about me, probably. It'll be the other way around. Yes. Yes. Well, then, I'll say cheerio, then. Cheerio. Aren't you going to wish me bon voyage and good luck?
5: No.
0: Oh. All right, then. Is there anything I can do? Anything I can get you? Is there? I will be thinking of you, Dad. I promise you. Goodbye, Dad. Dad. I'll leave the door open.

0: Yeah, a vast there. I better start me unpacking. I'm glad I got hold of that kit bag. That's very nautical, that is. HMS Ark Royal. Oh, that will impress them. Yeah, I must take me continental briefs with the dagger in the belt. Oh, yes. I got to have something to open the oysters with. The old pearl fishing. Yeah, that should look quite good, if I remember to hold me guts in. The yachting cap. I've got to have the yachting cap on. Here, let's have a look at myself. Oh, yes, very jaunty. Aye, aye, sailor. Where have you been, then? Oh, I just got back from the China Seas. Yeah? What are women like out there? Oh, fair, very fair. Do anything for you. I'll just think another 7 days and I'll be off. I'll be out of this grotty old place once and for all. I can't believe it after all these years. Stow me. I haven't heard from the estate agent. I'll have to give him a ring in the morning. Someone must want the place. Desirable Bijou Residence, he called it. Paved courtyard. Max is taking Hercules day after tomorrow. That's him out of the way. Oh, God, don't time drag. I hope I'm not seasick. Yeah, not in front of the birds. I better get some seasick pills. Shall I take the old man's photo? No. It has got to be a clean break. Oh, the poor old devil. His only crime is he's too old. Still, I've got nothing to reproach myself for. I mean, that is life. I mean, I did my best. Just hope I don't live that long, that's all. Get out while you're on top. Here's the only way. I reckon another 20 years and I'll turn it in. Now, I couldn't drag it out like him. Still, perhaps I should take his picture. Who's that? Oh, God. Oh, it's the postman. Weymouth? It's them. Dear Mr. Steptoe, I herewith return your cheque for £100. We regret having to inform you at such short notice that we have reluctantly decided not to accept your application as a crew member on our forthcoming voyage. The boys and girls have been debating the problem of your age for some time now. And as our average age is only 20, it is the majority view that 38 is just a little too old for us all to feel comfortable.
1: We are sure you will understand this and hope we have not put you to too much inconvenience. Yours, Rodney Lysett Brown, Captain.
0: Well, it seems to give you a good laugh anyway. Could I have it back now? Right, have you finished packing your suitcase? Because if you're ready, I shall now take you home.
1: I don't think there's any point in you going home. I think you'd better move in here with me. We're going on a trip tomorrow morning, Hampton Court to Maidenhead. If you play your cards right, they might let you come with us. You poor old devil.
2: Shut up. I'll kick your leg from under.

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divine, for the grace of some force. Come polish up your eyes now, come lay down your anger, capsize the old vessel, let it take its own course. However it is you do, try to do it right. However it is you need, honey, it's alright. However it is you do.

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1: No country music was harmed in the making of this song. 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
1: Good morning, I'm Lee Harrison. A key intelligence agency says the return of a group of women with links to Islamic State does not warrant a change in Australia's terror threat level. Four women and nine children have left Syria and are expected to arrive in Sydney and Melbourne sometime today. Police have confirmed some of the women will be charged with terrorism-related offences once they land. But ASIO Chief Mike Burgess says the cohort does not pose an immediate security risk.
2: Of course, it's up to them what they do when they get here, and if they start to exhibit signs that concern us, we and the police through the joint counter-terrorism teams will take action. But I'm not concerned immediately by their return, but they will get our attention, as you'd expect.
1: The federal government will provide Fiji with over $30 million to help combat rising fuel prices. Foreign Minister Penny Wong is in the Pacific nation, hoping to strike a landmark security deal. Labor claims the funding will help provide relief amid high oil prices and mitigate concerns over a potential shortfall. Senator Wong has told local media she hopes it'll give the Fijian people peace of mind.
3: We understand the extent to which this is being felt as a price shock in Fiji, and we want to provide assistance.
1: Three child protection workers in the Northern Territory have been stood down following an investigation into the home circumstances of Komanjai Little Baby before her alleged murder. The Territory's Child Protection Minister has flagged a broader investigation into how the department operates. Support is being offered to Marine Rescue New South Wales volunteers affected by the deaths of two crew members. 78-year-old Bill Ewan and 62-year-old Frank Petch were killed when their boat capsized on the way to help a yacht in distress on Monday. Unit Commander Peter Hill says three other volunteers being treated in hospital are in relatively good spirits considering what they've been through.
4: They are badly injured. It's been a very difficult and serious incident, obviously. But the hospital up at Lismore has been fantastic. And they're very appreciative also of the social worker that's up there that's helping them.
1: Melbourne's Federation Square has pulled the plug on live screenings of the Socceroos' upcoming World Cup matches, citing antisocial behaviour at previous events. Fed Square CEO Katrina Sedgwick says an increasing number of fans have been setting off flares, making the screenings too dangerous to host.
5: The challenge was lighting them and then hurling them into a crowded space. After the last game that we screened from the Socceroos, we picked up over 120 flares and fireworks. So we weren't talking about a small issue. It really was very significant.
1: And the world is remembering the man who brought 24/7 news to our screens. CNN founder Ted Turner has died after living for 8 years with a degenerative nerve disease. He was also known for his fights with Rupert Murdoch and marriage to Jane Fonda. This is Air News. Western Bulldogs coach Luke Beveridge has cast doubt over the practicality of a full-time psychologist at AFL clubs. It's part of a number of measures to increase the health and well-being standards across the league following the Elijah Hollands review. Beveridge says the Bulldogs employ a psychologist, but funding him on a full-time basis could be tricky.
6: He's got his own practice, probably more lucrative than what we pay him. And what a full-time psych would look like at AFL level, it's hard because of our itineraries. We're all over the shop. And so when you're on call a lot, they're virtually full-time anyway.
1: To rugby league now, and North Queensland are resisting the urge to shift star lock Reuben Cotter for Friday's clash with Parramatta. Jeremiah Nanai will miss the next month with a shoulder injury. Coach Todd Payton backing Sam McIntyre to deliver in his place.
7: Sam played the first few weeks there in the back row. We had the option to play Rubes there, but, you know, he just keeps things really tight for us in the middle. Sam's also got that opportunity to push through the middle also. He's got Kai O'Donnell come on the bench who's played some first grade for us already and done a good job.
1: And the Adelaide 36ers are looking for a new head coach. Mike Wells has parted ways with the NBL club, despite recently committing to a new 2-year contract. Australian Independent Radio News.
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10: And good morning. Well, another warm night, and we're going for a nice warm day up to a top of 27. However, tomorrow it's going to drop. Various estimates around between 5 and 7 degrees overnight. So a nice brisk morning to walk the dog. Saturday it comes up a little bit, and then Sunday, Monday, Tuesday, Wednesday we're getting back up to 13, 14, 15 overnight, and during the day low 20s to mid 20s. So some brisk little breezes coming in after a bit of rain the other day. So as they say, you get 1 inch of rain and 2 inches of wind. Yep, that's your weather.
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You're listening to REM FM 100.1 with Tony Barnes in the chair, bringing you Raising the Tone. The date is the 7th of May 2026, and the time now is 7 minutes past 6. Yeah, okay. Well, it's nice and balmy weather, but we're going to head for some cold stuff, so... I'm going to start off with Air Supply this morning and Every Woman in the World.

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We need birthdays. Well, to stay alive. Radio now at 12 minutes past the hour, 6 o'clock. I got a Celtic Thunder song for you now. It's Whiskey in the Jar.

Celtic Thunder, they're slightly different words than the ones I used to think. Well, similar, but yeah. We used to wish a ring a Madura da and whiskey in the jar. Yes. Anyway, it was, maybe I was wrong. 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And their phone number is 546-31739. 17 and a half minutes past the hour of 6 o'clock, and who was I going to play for you there? Hey, hey, hey. Here they are. I was looking for it. I downloaded quite a few songs onto the thing ready to go, and then I get lost. It's not. Here we are. Bananarama. Love in the First Degree.

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1: 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That's today, between 8 and 12 noon. There's two draws, a $50 fruit voucher from Boona Fruit Supply, and a $50 voucher from Maynard's. There we go. Tickets are $1 each. Cheap at the price. And, of course, these raffles help keep this radio station on the air. And now a couple of requests from Cyril. Thank you for phoning in, Cyril. And this is Henbury. It says here that it's going to last for 49 minutes. I hope it doesn't. Something there. Anyway, Henbury Blues is the first one. 2 minutes 47, that's better.

Yes. I often wonder why I'm still here. And maybe some of the listeners say, why is he still there? Oh, well, there you go. That's how life goes. We have to put up with these little trials and tribulations. Nice bit of rain there the other day. We got 15 mils there, up just on the edge of Hoya. Really needed it, which is good. So that all of a sudden, isn't it amazing after you get a little bit of rain like that and the garden just goes, yes, thank you very much. I got some silver beet there that was about, oh, 3 or 4 inches high and looking a bit yellow. And now it's green and bursting forth. Yeah, little bit of rain, that's all it takes. And as you said, at last got some rain. Eva Castillo now with At Last.

0: Eva Cassidy there, making a nice job of At Last. It's just touching 6:30 here on RIM FM 100.1 with Tony Barnes. And we need to let you know about these folks.
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0: Yes, all our wonderful sponsors that help keep us on the air. 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

Lachlan Baker there. The Vicar of Dibley is coming to the George Hogg Performance Centre, Chermside Road, Ipswich, on the 12th, 13th and 14th of June 2026. 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And you can get bookings by going to Ipswich Orpheus Chorale, or one word, .com.au. Or you can just type in, very often, Vicar of Dibley, Ipswich. It'll probably come up. I can tell you it's an excellent cast. And I'm the director, which is maybe not good, but we'll see. Okay, what else can I tell you that's happening? There will be the market on this weekend. So, yes, that's it, May the 9th. And, of course, the markets are in Springley Park, Coronation Drive, between 7 and 12. 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Let's hope it's a lovely fine day for them and not too cool, because that is horrible. I've been down there where, setting up at 5 o'clock in the morning with a frost is no fun. 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

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And that's where you are at the moment. And I'm going to play for you Julie London at just coming up to 15 minutes to the hour of 7 o'clock. News and weather at 7 o'clock. And Julie London wants to know why, baby, won't you please come home?

0: Julie London, same baby. Won't you please come home? Yes, indeed. Boone Weight Reduction Club is holding a street stall today, 7th of May, outside the IGA in the High Street. Home baked goods, crafts, CDs, books and more. Come along and find the perfect gift for your mum for Mother's Day. Oh, Mother's Day's on the way up. So get out there and have a look. And, oh, I just have to remind you, as I do every Thursday morning, Neville and his mates meet in the CWA Hall, Water Street, Boona, and they play euchre. So all people are welcome if you want to pop along there, and you can give Neville a call on 546-32-595 or just rock up and say, here I am. And now for you, I have from a CD on Broadway, and this is Give My Regards to Broadway by Joel Gray.
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1: Did you ever see two Yankees part upon a foreign shore? When the good ship's just about to start for old New York once more. With

Yeah, give my regards to Broadway there. It was, it appeared in a film called Give My Regards to Broadway, 1948, but it was originally written in 1904 for a little musical play called Little Johnny Jones, and just about everybody of note has done their version of it. Yeah, give my regards to Broadway. I didn't know it had that much history, but it's quite interesting. Time now is just coming up to 7 minutes to the hour. And another request here from Cyril, and that is Dean Parrott with Each It's Blue.

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2: Good morning, I'm Lee Harrison. A group of women and children linked to the terrorist group Islamic State are expected to arrive in Australia later today. Nelson Scott reports.
3: Four women and nine children will land in Sydney and Melbourne tonight after leaving for Syria 7 years ago to support their husbands who were fighting for ISIS. Federal police are planning to charge some of the women upon arrival, but won't say how many. The children will undergo therapy, in addition to community integration and de-radicalisation programs. The government says it doesn't support the group's return, but has no legal basis to block their entry, as they're all Australian citizens. ASIO believes the cohort does not pose an immediate security threat. Nelson Scott, Canberra.
2: An alleged neo-Nazi who spoke at a rally outside New South Wales Parliament House last November has been charged with a hate crime. Joel Davis was part of a group who made speeches and had a banner with the words "Abolish the Jewish Lobby" on it. He's been granted bail. There are reports suggesting the US and Iran are closing in on a one-page memo which could lay the platform to end the conflict in the Middle East. It's understood the deal would involve Tehran committing to a moratorium on nuclear enrichment if the US agrees to lift its economic sanctions. Former US ambassador to NATO, Kurt Volker, has told Fox News if the reports are accurate, it could provide a path forward.
4: Ending all of that without a much bigger military operation to go about regime change, this seems to be about the best deal that we can do.
2: The death of Kumanjayi Little Baby could see the Northern Territory's Children and Families Department overhauled. Three child protection workers have been stood down over their handling of multiple reports concerning the five-year-old before her alleged murder. There's no suggestion of any wrongdoing by the child's family. Child Protection Minister Robin Cahill says the actions of the sacked staff show the need for a review.
5: I can't talk about the specifics of Kumanjayi Little Baby, so I can't comment in that context. But what I can tell you is the cases that I've reviewed, some of which go back a decade, I would have expected, had we stepped in earlier, there would have been a better outcome for those children.
2: More than 140 cruise passengers could face up to 8 weeks in quarantine as health officials assess a hantavirus outbreak. Three people have died in the incident while others have been evacuated for treatment. The ship is now on its way to the Canary Islands. The virus is normally linked to rodents, but World Health Organization's Dr. Anne Lindstrand has told CBS, without signs of rats, that leaves questions about how it's spreading.
6: This boat has been certified to be free of rodents, and I know that the crew has been scrutinizing every area of the boat to make sure, even having several traps on the boat.
2: And a Canberra woman has been charged with making repeated non-emergency calls to 000. The 53-year-old is accused of making 20 vexatious calls to police in the space of 3 hours. This is Air News. Rugby league first up, and the Chiefs' latest signing has rubbished security fears in Port Moresby. Rabbitohs star Alex Johnston is of PNG heritage and has visited the capital city on numerous occasions. After signing a one-year deal to play in the Chiefs' debut season of 2028, Johnston was asked about concerns for the safety of players and their families.
7: Safety is not my concern at all, particularly if you're a rugby league player over there. The only concern is if you're going to shake too many hands or get too many photos, your face is hurting at the end of the day.
2: West Coast midfielder Elliot Yeo admits teammates Jack Graham and Devon Robertson have left big holes in the team's engine room. The Eagles have now lost 5 straight games, including to the winless Tigers on Saturday. Yeo says they've been difficult to replace.
8: They're two very good, very combative type of players. It's not just that, though. Their running patterns defensively and offensively are, you know, something that we are missing at the moment. So, yeah, they're fantastic players and we are missing them, but it's a good opportunity for other players to come in and step up.
2: And in the Italian Open tennis, Aussie Alexander Vukic has beaten American Patrick Kipson 6-3, 5-7, 6-love. Australian Independent Radio News.
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10: And good morning. It was a nice warm overnight again, but we'll be kissing goodbye to those, I think, soon. We're heading for a warm day today with light westerly winds, heading for a top of around 27. Tomorrow is going to be cool. Overnight temperature around 6-7 degrees and up to 23 during the day. It does start to, or will start to warm up a little bit overnight for the next 5 days after that, around 10 to 12 degrees, and then during the day in the mid to low 20s. So, yeah, we're heading into some cooler times, and let's just hope the wind doesn't get up behind it. The cool temperatures are fine, if the air is still.
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And good morning once again, and welcome back if you've been with me a while, and if you've just joined us, where have you been? Anyway, good to have you company. If you were having a lay-in, you probably deserved it. Rightio, the time now is 7 minutes past seven on the 7th of May 2026. My name's Tony Barnes, and I'm bringing you Raising the Tone. So I've got to find somebody to kick off with. It is nice. And I think we got the Bangles with Walk Like.

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2: 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It's 11 and a half minutes past seven. Just a reminder, the folks will be outside Boona News and Blooms selling raffle tickets in a $50 fruit voucher and a $50 Maynard's voucher. The $50 fruit voucher is from Boona Fruit and Veg Supply. Yeah. I think. I don't want to give the wrong credit. Yes. Boona Fruit Supply and Maynard's, of course. So $100 raffle there for you to go and buy $1 tickets in. That also helps us stay on the air. And we got an oldie from the Ronettes now. Be My Baby.

Yeah, be my baby. The bereavement support meetup run by the Suicide Prevention Network meet at the Fassvern Community Centre for Little High Street, Puna, on the second Saturday of each month at 10 a.m. If you want any information further to this, call Ken on 0400 434 528, or call in at the community centre and talk to Samantha. It's to work with Fassvern communities to raise awareness and reduce the stigma around suicide and its impact on communities. That's the Fassvern Suicide Prevention Network, and you see their blue tractors and blue motorcycles all around the place. Time now is just coming up to 16 minutes past the hour. I have a piece for you by a choir, and that is the Chanechli male voice choir with Kalon Lian, or in English, A Pure Heart.

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0: Oh, dear. Yes, well, they ran out of words. Just a little bit.
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0: Yes. The time now is 25 minutes past the hour. And what will we play for you? About Beautiful Brown Eyes by Rosemary Clooney.

Yes, well, I'm afraid we have no birthday calls this morning, but if you're having a birthday, I hope you have a good one, and just count yourself lucky that there is. Yeah, having another birthday is better than not having another birthday. So I will play for you Dance With Me by the Drifters. Yeah.

0: Yeah, dance. You should be dancing if your birthday was today and you've lived another year, which is wonderful. Had you had a request in this morning, your ticket would go in the drawer tomorrow for your chance to win a beautiful cake from Sugarloaf.
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0: birthday.
1: Remember that one birthday call per person will go into a monthly draw for a bistro voucher to the value of $40. 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

0: 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He needed a fix and a nice lie down after that, but very good. That was for you if you're having an anniversary today, and had you have had a request in today, your ticket would have gone in the draw for tomorrow's chance to win a voucher from Sandy Lee.
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546-31228 for the Boone Fruit Supply competition. Okay, the time now is just coming up to 19 minutes to the hour. I'd like to play for you Entre Rio and Lara's theme from Dr. Zhivago.

Yeah, very nice Lara's theme there. Nice and relaxing, especially if you're sitting down with a cup of coffee, feet up. Yeah. You're invited to join the Ipswich Seniors Concert Group for their next spectacular production, Nostalgia and Nonsense, on the 27th of May this year, 2026, with performances at 10 a.m. and 1 p.m. It is a whimsical magic carpet ride through the 20th century, traversing. I'm doing very well here. It is

whimsical magic carpet ride through the 20th century, traversing many delightful, despondent, and sometimes illusory memories. If you need a good laugh, yep, don't we all, and like to join in the fun, this is for you. For bookings, go to Ipswich Civic Centre, or one word, .com.au. Yep, that's on the 27th of May, 10 a.m. and 1 p.m. I know there's a good group of you down here who attend regularly, and this one's not to be missed. Time now is just coming up to 7:46, which by my reckoning means it's 14 minutes to the hour. And let's wake them up a bit with Brendan.

0: Ba-dum. Brenda Lee there. And let's have a look at this.
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Bing Crosby and the Andrews Sisters there with Don't Fence Me In. The Boona Golf Club is open Monday to Friday for a lunch at 11 to 1. 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Best views in the secret scenic rim. I suppose it is almost a secret scenic rim. Plenty of parking. And, yeah, come along there. You can go and play golf. You can do all sorts. That's our sponsor, the Boona Golf Club. Place to go. Time now is 7.5 minutes to the hour. And I play for you here a song by Carmen McRae. The Masquerade is over.

I'm going to stop that there because it's meant to do that, but I remember this one has got a bit of some bad bits in it of noise. So, sorry about that. What I will play for you instead is Count Basie and his orchestra, and it'll be Blue and Sentimental. Try that one. Yes, I remember this didn't play well.

Yes, well, they've got the feet tapping. 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Yeah, time's marginal. I have the news for you at 8 o'clock here, and they also will be on later on. And just a reminder, the boys are down the street selling raffle tickets in $250 vouchers, one for Boona Fruit and Veg Supply there, and one for the Maynards. So that's not to be missed. We'll take you to the news with the big Bopper's wedding.

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I was only kidding. 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Or

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1: Crump's Men's Group meet at Springley Park on the second Wednesday of each month. They invite you to join them for a cuppa and a chat. So why don't you pop along there and talk to Hugh and his mates, or call Hugh on 0417612718. The time now is time for the news, and that's 8 o'clock.
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3: Good morning, I'm Lee Harrison. Almost 1,700 small businesses have been forced to close since the March interest rate rise. More from Gabriel Hodson.
4: Ladies

0: Insolvency data shows 625 businesses in New South Wales have been forced to restructure or shut down since the RBA announced an interest rate rise on March 17. In Victoria, the figure over those 7 weeks is 500, 325 in Queensland and 136 in WA. News Corp says those still with their heads above water have taken out a total of almost $200 billion in loans. Yellow Brick Road founder Mark Boris says the cost of living pressure, repeated interest rate rises and changes to federal tax laws would definitely result in a recession, something any Aussie adult under 35 has never lived through. Gabriel Hodson reporting.
1: A group of women and children linked to the terrorist group Islamic State will arrive in Sydney and Melbourne today. Federal police are planning to charge some of the so-called ISIS brides upon arrival, but haven't confirmed how many. The government maintains there's no legal basis to block their entry, as they are Australian citizens. Police have laid charges after a crash which saw a car plunge into a weir in Sydney's south. Dusty Fitzpatrick reports.
2: Emergency services were called to reports of a crash at the Audley Weir in the Royal National Park. Police were told an Audi and Mercedes were travelling along the road when the Audi left the roadway and plunged into the water. The driver managed to escape as the vehicle sank. His passenger was unable to get out and his body was recovered hours later. The Audi driver and the man behind the wheel of the Mercedes have now both been charged with various offences. Dusty Fitzpatrick, Sydney.
1: The luxury cruise ship hit by an outbreak of the hantavirus is preparing to travel towards Europe. The Spanish government has given permission for the vessel to dock in the Canary Islands. Three people on board the MV Hondius have died since the outbreak manifested in early April. The mayor of the Gold Coast has launched a bold plan to solve the city's congestion issues. Tom Tape wants to bring sky taxis to the Glitter Strip, signing global company Skyport's infrastructure to deliver a plan that would see residents and stars alike soaring over surfers by 2032. Tate says air taxis are no longer science fiction.
3: I can see Elton John getting off the airport, wanting to do an intimate evening, arrives here, straight onto the backstage, get his makeup on and then... I'm still standing.
1: And one of the country's leading energy companies believes AI data centres could overwhelm the power grid. AGL Energy believes the market is underestimating the demand for power from the facilities. This is Air News. Melbourne coach Stephen King is weighing up his options to replace the injured Brody Mihocek up forward. Mihocek is sidelined for 3 to 5 weeks with a hamstring injury. King says there's plenty to ponder ahead of Sunday's game against West Coast.
4: The two Maxes that can play ruck forward, Luca Kenfield played well. There's an opportunity for us to go smaller maybe with a Bailey Fritz playing taller. We've got options.
1: To rugby league now, and Melbourne Storm halfback Jerome Hughes is vowing to bounce back from the worst game of his stellar NRL career. Hughes returns from a concussion break on Sunday to take on the Tigers. With his side facing 8 straight losses, Hughes says he learned some valuable lessons in a heavy loss to Souths.
5: I know there's probably a bit of pressure on us as a spine to perform, and I probably went out of our system and tried to do things on my own, and that's when it just, you know, gets worse. And I probably had probably my worst game I've ever played in my career in that game, and I know it was because I was trying to do too much.
1: And Pat Cummins has been offered a Cricket Australia contract extension through until the end of 2029. It would reportedly bring his earnings to $4 million a year. Australian Independent Radio News.
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8: And good morning. Well, a rather warm overnight. It's a little bit bleak out there now. It's cooled down quite a bit. Today we're going up to a nice warm 27 degrees with light winds from the southwest. Tomorrow, yep, overnight it's going to be nasty tonight, probably dropping down as far as 5 degrees, heading up to 23 during the day, Saturday, Sunday, Monday, Tuesday and Wednesday will warm up a little bit, but they've got some nasty little breezes coming through. Temperatures during the day only just reaching the low 20s. So we're heading into a cool period and must get ready for winter, because it's on its way.
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Yes, and good morning once again, and welcome back. If you've been with me a while and if you've just joined us, good to have you along. My computer page is playing up a little bit here, but we'll try and see what we can do. It's all disappeared. Here we go. I'm going to start off with the Kirby Stone 4 this morning and Baubles, Bangles.

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Let me see what spring is like on Jupiter and Mars. In other words, hold my hand. Ooh, in other words, darling, kiss me. Fill my heart with song and let me sing forevermore.

Diana Washington there with a lovely rendition of Fly Me to the Moon. Time now is just come to 13 minutes past the hour of 8 o'clock. Now I need to remind you that the folks will be outside the Boona News and Blooms selling raffle tickets this morning between 8 and 12, so they've been operating for 13 minutes. There are two drawers. The first one is a fruit voucher from Boona Fruit Supply, and then there's a $50 fruit voucher and a $50 voucher from Maynard's. Tickets are $1 each. Okay, yep, that's worth putting your hand in your pocket for. Radio is rapidly approaching 14 minutes past the hour, and I've got a song now from the show Anything Goes, and believe it or not, it's called Anything Goes, and this is Patti LaPone.

Yes, and that was written about 70-odd years, more than that, years ago. And it still has even got worse from then. Sometimes it's a load of rubbish. Radio, one of our wonderful sponsors is Vicky's Optometry at 531 Ipswich Buna Road, Perga, and she invites you to drop in there for all your eye care needs. They can bulk bill for all eye exams, pension and DUVA spectacles are available, prescription spectacles and sunglasses, also contact lenses, and private health insurance is accepted. You can give her a call on 0458 500 533, and I remind you that Vicky's Optometry is a sponsor of RIM FM 100.1, and that's where you are at the moment with Tony Barnes, bringing you Raising the Tone. It's just 19 minutes past 8 o'clock. Elsa should be in later to take you through the morning. And I'm going to play for you now Percy Faith and his orchestra with Delicado.

Percy Faith and his orchestra with Lecado. Now, the Fats Van Bommers are having a 50-year celebration anniversary lunch. Tickets are now available. It's a catered lunch, 12 p.m. to 2 p.m. $65 a head. Enjoy a catered sit-down meal, guest speaker, home games and 50th commemorative stubby cooler, all under a marquee. There you go. And it's going to be held on Saturday, the 23rd of May, 2026. So you purchase the tickets via their website at any of our home game or inquire through social media pages. There's only 100 tickets available, so you need to click onto the Fassburn Bombers site. And they remind you they were established in 1976, and so they've been going 50 years. There we go. Fassburn Bombers. That's something that some of you folks who are rugby league nuts could go and have a look at. Rightio. Time now is 23 and a half minutes past 8 o'clock. I'm going to play a song here by Carol Channing. Yeah. Diamonds Are a Girl's Best Friend. It's from the movie called Gentlemen Prefer Blondes.

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0: Richard letting it all hang out there. Yes. It's just coming up to 8:30, and I'm sure if you asked him nicely, Daryl would sing that Good Golly Miss Molly at the next Spooner Country Music.
1: 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Inquiries? 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
0: Yeah, indeed. You've got to do a yeah. Time now, as I say, just gone 7:30. Elsa should be in later. I'm going to head in that direction with Yvonne Lima from Jesus Christ Superstar. I don't know how to love him.

in Honolulu there. Yeah, I think it's about time they revived Jesus Christ Superstar around a place, or better still, Godspell. Godspell would be a good one to revive. Could do it down at the Lake Theatre where they do the Passion Play. Got the sound equipment. Yep, what a good idea. Boona Weight Reduction Club meet every Monday morning at the Lutheran Church Hall, Boona Rath Downey Road, Dugandan. I'm a bit tongue-tied this morning, sorry. Yes, the Weight Reduction Club weigh in between 8 and 9.15am with a meeting at 9.30. They invite you along to receive help and encouragement to lose those unwanted kilos. Call Gail on 044-8844-740 for more information. Yeah, time now, 25 minutes to the hour of 8 o'clock. Let's hear dear old Ray Charles with Georgia.

Georgia. Our sponsor, Burner Tavern in High Street, Burner, would like to welcome you for a meal trading between 10 a.m. and 10 p.m. The restaurant is open 11 till 2, 5.30 to 8, Monday to Sunday. 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Just heading up to 20 minutes before the hour of 8 o'clock. I'm going to bring you a little bit of Glenn Miller now with Pennsylvania. Sing me a thousand. Six, 5,000.

Sugar Bush. I love you so. Rightio. Just a reminder, the boys are outside Boone and News and Bloom selling raffle tickets in a $50 fruit and veg voucher and a $50 Maynard's voucher. Okay, Elsa has arrived with a big smile on her face, rare indigo. I'm going to play for you the House of Cards by the Seekers.

me see what spring is like on Jupiter and Mars.

Fly me to the moon. It might be cooler up there than cooler down here. Might be warmer up there. It's, yes, we're in for a cool spell now and heading into winter with a vengeance. So, Elsa will be giving you the news and the weather forecast after 8 o'clock. So, something to look forward to. Okay, I'm going to play for you Nana Mascuri. I don't know this one. 4 and 20 hours.

Yes, there she goes. Nana Muscuri. Rightio, I'm going to head you up towards the news with Summertime by Joe Williams. I'll say farewell for now, and Elsa will be taking over after the news. Just remember, it's going to be cool, and things are not going to get warm anymore. But at least that lovely bit of rain set us on a good stead, didn't it? So, okay, bye for now. I'll be with you next week, and I'm leaving you to head up with the news with Joe Williams' Summertime.

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1: Good morning, I'm Lee Harrison. 13 women and children linked to Islamic State are due to land in Australia today. The federal government maintains there's no legal basis to block their entry as they're Australian citizens. A number are expected to be arrested on their arrival tonight. Independent Senator David Pocock says it's a difficult situation.
2: I think the thing that we really have to distinguish here is between grown adults and children who have had no say in going overseas. And surely we want them back here in Australia where they can both face the full force of the law and also be de-radicalised rather than over somewhere else in the world where they can be radicalised and at

0: some later date come back.
1: An alleged neo-Nazi who spoke at a rally outside New South Wales Parliament House has been charged with a hate crime. Jamel Wells has more.
2: Joel Davis was in a group of around 50 members of the National Socialist Network gathered outside Parliament in November. They chanted a Hitler Youth slogan and held a banner that read, "Abolish the Jewish Lobby." The 32-year-old has been charged with publicly inciting racial hatred. He's been granted bail and is due to face court next month. Jamel Wells reporting.
1: The US president claims progress is being made towards securing a complete agreement to end the conflict with Iran. Donald Trump says he's had very good talks with Tehran in the last 24 hours. There are reports a one-page memorandum of understanding has been prepared, which could lay the path to end the war. A man's been airlifted to hospital after being violently attacked by a stranger in Queensland's Western Downs. Lachlan Gray reports.
3: A 23-year-old man was out for a walk in Dalby yesterday afternoon when it's alleged he was approached by a stranger who began making threats before stabbing him twice in the arm and fleeing the scene. The victim sustained serious injuries and was airlifted to the Royal Brisbane and Women's Hospital for treatment. Officers located the accused 46-year-old man a few hours later. He's been charged with one count of acts intended to cause grievous bodily harm and will appear in court today. Lachlan Gray reporting.
1: Women are being warned that ignoring common symptoms of menopause can heighten the risk of severe depression. A survey of more than 1,400 women shows isolation, exhaustion, brain fog and poor confidence are linked to poor mental health outcomes. Dr. Nicole Abbard says it's important not to dismiss symptoms as just low mood.
4: Women often put it down to just being, tired and stressed and busy with family and caring responsibilities.
1: And the federal government will reportedly promise a slight reduction in deficits in Tuesday's budget. The move is being seen as an attempt to thwart accusations its spending record has pushed up interest rates. This is Air News. Western Bulldogs coach Luke Beveridge has cast doubt over the practicality of a full-time psychologist at AFL clubs. It's part of a number of measures to increase the health and well-being standards across the league following the Elijah Hollands review. Beveridge says the Bulldogs employ a psychologist, but funding him on a full-time basis could be tricky.
5: He's got his own practice, probably more lucrative than what we pay him. And what a full-time psych would look like at AFL level, it's hard because of our itineraries. We're all over the shop. And so when you're on call a lot, they're virtually full-time anyway.
1: To rugby league now, and North Queensland are resisting the urge to shift star lock Reuben Cotter for Friday's clash with Parramatta. Jeremiah Nanai will miss the next month with a shoulder injury. Coach Todd Payton backing Sam McIntyre to deliver in his place.
6: Sam played the first few weeks there in the back row. We had the option to play Rubes there, but, he just keeps things really tight for us in the middle. Sam's also got that opportunity to push through the middle also. We've got Kai O'Donnell come on the bench who's played some first grade for us already and done a good job.
1: And the Adelaide 36ers are looking for a new head coach. Mike Wells has parted ways with the NBL club despite recently committing to a new two-year contract. Australian Independent Radio News.
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9: And good morning. I have the weather for you today, the 7th of March. May. 7th of May. Today's going to be mostly sunny and warm. Now, Tony just reminded me that it was going to be cold. But 13 to 27, that's pretty good. Friday, sunny and cool, 7 to 23. Saturday, high-level clouds and mild, 9 to 23. Sunday, the breeze is picking up a little bit. It's going to be 10 kilometres east-southeast. But it's mostly sunny and mild, 10 to 25. So I think it's lovely to have some cool weather. And I'm sure a lot of you agree with me there. And the current temperature at the moment is 21.4 degrees. And that is the weather for today and a few days ahead. So, yeah, where we go. Weather out go here.
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0: And good morning. You've tuned in to RIM FM 100.1, the voice of the Fassifern. Our phone number here is 54631228. The time is 8 minutes past nine, and the presenter is Elsa. And you have joined me for 3 hours of serendipity music. Heaven knows what comes along your way, because that's what serendipity is, element of surprise. I've got any surprises for you today, though, I don't think. Well, I hope not, anyway. So, it's the 7th of May already, and how's your week been? I hope you've had a really good week. Good weekend last weekend. Sunflower Festival's over. I don't know if you got there, but, well, we didn't go. We can actually see it from our front patio. But one day I will remember to book in and go, because it's a different thing of seeing it from the front patio to being there, isn't it? And they raise a lot of money for Cancer Foundation, so very worthy cause. But I don't know what else is coming up at the moment. We've got Mother's Day, of course, coming up. And I've been thinking about that this morning and went scrounging through all my bits and pieces to find the poem for Mother's Day, which I did. I knew I had it somewhere, but I'd go through two books before I found it. And that tells me that I need to sort the books out and put them into categories, because they're just all mixed up, like, you know. But that's a big job to do all that one day. But then I have to prioritise and put something else aside to do it. So, but I might have to do it, mightn't I? You can't always spend an hour looking every time you want something. Anyway, that's okay. Today's going to be nice. The weather's nice. A bit cooler, which is lovely. But I believe down at Ben Lomond, it was supposed to be -9 degrees today. I don't know if that's right or not, and I might have got it wrong, but very cold. That's what you call very cold. But anyway, it's good. It's nice not to be having to turn the fan and the air conditioner on because you're dying of heat exhaustion. Okay, let's do something about it now. I've got a song here, Take an Old Fashioned Walk, and it's Doris Day and Frank Sinatra.
1: Gee, I'm glad you came over tonight.
2: Yeah, it'll be nice riding with the top down.
1: Oh, but I've spent the afternoon fixing my hair.
2: Uh-oh.
1: How about a movie, huh?
2: Ah, it's too late for that. They'll be sold out of popcorn. Say, I know.

take an old-fashioned walk. And, of course, it's good to go walking, isn't it? I've gotten a bit slack lately. I haven't been doing the right thing and going for a walk. It'll happen one day again, and I'll get going, and I'll be doing really good, and then I'll slacken off again. So do you go for a walk? It's really good for you, you know, they say. Go for a walk, and it's a good way. I use the treadmill a bit lately, but it's not the same as going for a walk out in the street and looking at the beautiful countryside and, yeah, thinking, oh, gee, that house wasn't there recently. Oh, they're doing something in their front yard, and what a beautiful garden. All that sort of stuff that you see when you go for a walk, you do not see when you're on the treadmill. Anyway, that's all beside the point, isn't it? Okay, I just had a quick look for some songs. I typed mother into the search bar. Wow, I didn't realise there were so many mother songs, so I'll have to pick a few, excuse me, a few mother songs out. But right now we're going to go Slip Slop, and it's from the Pavers, and then Honeysuckle Honey Pie.

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When your birthday and anniversary message is read out, it will be included in the weekly draw each Friday morning. So phone 5463 1228 to register your birthday and anniversary call.

Right, and I didn't think much of Slip Slop, did you? Well, there you go. You know, you put something on, but you don't know what it is. It sounds interesting, and it turns out to be just Slip Slop. Anyway, that's the way things go, isn't it? So I've been looking, as I said, for a few different things, and now I have got Sylvia's mother, and it's Dr. Hook. I thought, that sounds interesting now. That's why I picked it, because it sounds interesting. So let's hope that it is interesting. And then Salty Dog Blues by Benny Martin. That sounded interesting too.

And that was Salty Dog Blues. I didn't hear the word dog at all, did you? I didn't. But, yeah, Salty Dog Blues. Maybe it's blue because it's got too much salt on it. Who knows? Okay, we'll just move on past Salty Dog Blues. And we will have This Is Our Land. And it's Sharon. And Ghost on the Highway. It's called Trailer. Now, I was talking to one of the listeners last week, and my late husband used to be a truckie, and he used to talk about the ghost on the highway, and it was a white car, and the tyres were white, everything was white, there was nothing dark about it, and it used to appear at such and such a place that I can't remember. And he said they called it the ghost on the highway. But anyway, well, maybe we should have that one first, Ghost on the Highway. Sounds like it could be interesting. We'll have that one first. And it's from Trailer.

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1: 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Our phone number is 54631228. The time is now 38 minutes past 9 o'clock. So, but this is important, this one. It's happening again down in Boonah at News and Blooms. It's on again. The station is REM FM 100.1. Members, station members, will be selling raffle tickets outside Boonah News and Blooms on Thursday the 7th of May. That's today, between 8 a.m. and 12 noon. Now there's two draws. First draw is a $50 voucher for fruit voucher from Boonah Fruit Supplies. And the second draw is a $50 voucher from Maynard's. And the tickets are a dollar each. So you can't go wrong winning either of those just for a dollar ticket. So while you're downtown, just pop over to News and Blooms and buy a ticket off the boys selling the raffle tickets to raise funds for REM FM 100.1. And Mother's Day coming up, I'm sure Mum wouldn't mind you getting one of those vouchers, or the Maynard's voucher, and something nice from Mum from Maynard's. You never know. Okay, let's go on. We've got Tillamook Country Jail. Now, I've not heard this before, and I don't know what it is, but it sounded interesting. Okay, so let's hope my sounding interesting is interesting. And after that one, I've got A Mother's Love is a Blessing, and that's from Susan McCain. And Tillamook Jail is from Todd Sid. Okay, well, see what it's like.

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I thought I had that program break in the right spot, but obviously I didn't. Okay, I was about to read before I got rudely interrupted by my list of songs here. Our sponsors, Buddha Tavern, High Street Boona, welcomes you for a meal. 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Now, the time is 8 minutes to 10 o'clock, which means in 8 minutes I'm going to have the news. But before then, I've got what just started to play, and I'll take it back where it belongs, right? And it's Salty Dog Blues, and that's from Benny, don't know who, and then Chain Reaction from Johnny Farnham.

Okay, well, it's just about time for the news. And my song I've got before the news is James Blundell with Goodwood, and this will bring us right into the news.

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1: This is ANU's Queensland. I'm Lee Harrison. Police have charged a man over an alleged stabbing incident in the Western Downs. A 23-year-old man was airlifted to hospital with serious injuries after he was threatened and stabbed twice in Dalby yesterday afternoon. The accused originally fled but was later located by police. The 46-year-old has been charged with grievous bodily harm. A teenage boy's fighting for life following a motorcycle crash in Logan. The bike carrying two people was travelling in Eagleby last night when it hit the rear of a parked vehicle. A 16-year-old boy was rushed to hospital with critical injuries. A 28-year-old man was also transported. The main stadium in